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0: 98.7, LA's alternative rock. I'm Stryker. Booker is off. I just learned today at 5:13 p.m. I know it's 5:15, 2 minutes ago. July has 31 days. I've always known that. August also has 31 days. Producer Michael is here filling in for DJ Regulate. Are you 21 years old?
1: Yes, I'm 21.
0: Did you know of this?
1: I had no idea.
0: You just learned of it as well.
1: Yep.
0: I always thought it went like January 31, February 28. Then you go March 31.
1: Right?
0: April back down. May up. June has 30. Mm-hmm. Up, down, up, down, up, up, down. July and August have 31. So your boy Ted Stryker from 513 and right now said, why do July and August have 31 days? I know the answer.
1: Why?
0: Well, Julius Caesar named the month July, and he wanted it to have 31 days because he's Julius Caesar. He's not going to have 30 or 28. Give me 31. Then you have August. This is named after Emperor Augustus. He's like, F Julius Caesar, I'm not going 30. I want 31 as well.
1: 31.
0: And so Julius Caesar and Emperor Augustus got 31 back to back.
1: Wow.
0: Now take this knowledge home. I don't know if anyone sits around a dinner table anymore. You can share this information from Alt 98.7. That's what we do here. You like working here, Michael?
1: Absolutely.
0: Producer Mike, 21 years old. Look at this guy. Handsome as can be.
1: Oh, stop.
0: Yeah. All right. Here's the plan, you guys. We've got a pool party this weekend with All American Rejects at Yamava. I'm going to get you 2 passes for a huge party. Of course, we're going to be out there on Saturday going bananas at that pool, which is beautiful. You got the palm trees. You can see the 210 way in the distance at All American Rejects in about 3 or 4 songs.

Arctic Monkeys, Do I Want to Know? On Alt 98.7, LA's alternative rock and a striker, Booker is off. Alex Turner from Arctic Monkeys, there's a line in that song. The first time I heard it, I said, okay, memorize it right now because you're going to want to say that forever. The nights are mainly made for saying things that you can't say tomorrow day. That is so true. The nights are mainly made for saying things that you can't say tomorrow day. Because maybe you had two drinks in you. Who knows what you're up to? The sun goes down. All of a sudden, you get pretty brave with all the things you want to throw out there. Arctic Monkey, that album, AM, also like one of the best albums of my life and probably yours. This is the plan. Let's play. Let's go with this one, Sublime. And then in exactly two songs from now, I'm going to get you into our pool party at Yamava with All American Rejects only from Alt 98.7.

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It is your friend Stryker here. 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All you have to do is call. 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

0: All right, commercial free on Alt 98.7, LA's alternative rock. It's Stryker. Booker is off. I believe we've got Trisha on the line. Trisha, well, let's grab it. Grab this. Trisha, what's up? It's Stryker. How are you?
1: Hi, Stryker. Good. Oh, my God.
0: All right, I'm sitting in Burbank. I can see the 134. I see the studios. What freeway or street are you on?
1: Currently moving like snails on the 91.
0: And from what city did you start and where are you going?
1: Irvine and going to Lake Arrowhead.
0: You going water skiing today? Wait, what's going on in Lake Arrowhead? And how do I get involved in going to Lake Arrowhead?
1: No, we just bought a house up there because that's the only place we can afford. So that's where we live.
0: Oh, well, hold on. A few things. Congratulations on getting a place. That rules. Number two, you're in Lake Arrowhead, so you know where you're ending up after work. How's that so far?
1: Yes. Oh man, it's been pretty nice. It's been pretty relaxing and a lot cooler than down here.
0: Right. And are you going to just, is the drive not that, how long does it take if the traffic is just medium?
1: Just medium, probably like an hour and a half.
0: Hour and a half. Will you get to go to Lake Arrowhead? Have you gone in the water?
1: Oh, yeah, definitely.
0: Living the life. All right, well, Saturday, can you come to Yamava for our big pool party with the Rejects?
1: Oh, my God, yeah.
0: Okay, I'm going to see you there. Going to Lake Arrowhead to Yamava, that's not far at all. It's like 30 minutes, right?
1: Oh, or is it longer? That's why we're trying all day for these tickets.
0: Excellent. Hey, well, congrats on the new place, and thank you for listening and streaming to Booker and Stryker. Appreciate you.
1: Thank you.
0: All right, hold on one sec. That's Trisha. We just got a full report on her entire life. When I put her on hold, I'm going to find out her social security number, mother's maiden name, and pass it out to everybody. Coldplay, Clocks with an L on Alt 98.7.

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Riker says goodbye, I say hello. It's Alt 98.7, LA's alternative rock. I'm Alessandra, taking over on this Monday evening. It's still a billion degrees out. It's a tragedy, which can only be remedied with the All-American Rejects at our summer pool party. I got another shot to get you on the guest list in about 25 minutes. It's happening this Saturday, Yamva Resort and Casino at San Manuel. And later tonight, tickets to see Benson Boone at Crypto Arena. But first, the new one by Muse, Be With You on Alt 98.7. Vamanos.

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I'm Alessandra, and okay, here's what's gonna happen. You're gonna pack your sunscreen, liquid IV, an inflatable dinosaur, and your best friend, because you are coming down to our summer pool party with the All American Rejects this Saturday. It's happening at Yamava Resort and Casino at San Manuel. All you gotta do is be my caller 98 right after this one. By Temper City, it's self-aware. Alt 98.7. Good luck.

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0: win by Cage the Elephant Beaches in Tennessee. And your gas cash keyword for this hour is credit. It is Alt 98.7. Hi, who are you? What's your name? Where are you calling from?
1: Nathaniel from Annabella.
0: Hi, what's going on?
1: Just working right now, doing Uber Eats.
0: You and I both on the grind, but the grind's got to stop on Saturday, my friend. You got any plans?
1: No, I don't.
0: Yeah, you do. You're coming with us to our summer pool party at Yamava Resort and Casino at San Manuel. See the All-American Rejects. Congrats.
1: Woohoo. Thank you. I've been trying all week to win this.
0: The trying is over. Who are you bringing?
1: My girlfriend.
0: You guys are going to have an incredible time, and I will see you by the bar. 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
1: 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Okay. That song will play sometime between 7 and 8. 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

I got some Benson Boone tickets for you in about 10 minutes. It's Alt 98.7, LA's alternative rock. I'm Alessandra. You know what's pretty cool? Sublime's self-titled debut album that came out roughly 30 years ago just went diamond. And on its birthday, here they are now. It's Alt 98.7.

0: 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Scarlett Johansson.
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Paramore. I'm Alessandra. This is Alt 98.7, LA's alternative rock. And he was signed by Dan Reynolds of Imagine Dragons record label after blowing up on TikTok, and since then has blown up everywhere else. He's got two albums out, but he's already on his fourth headlining tour. You are going to go see Benson Boone live at Crypto Arena on August 10th. Call me right now, 1-800-782-7987. Be my caller 98, and these tickets are yours. It's Alt 98.7, Almost Monday Now.

0: Salt 98.7. I'm Alessandra, and who are you?
1: This is Cheryl.
0: Hi, Cheryl. Where are you calling from?
1: I'm calling from Anaheim.
0: Shout out to Anaheim. That's not too far from Crypto Arena. What do you got going on next Monday? That's August 10th. You got any plans?
1: I didn't.
0: Well, that was before you were Caller 98, but now you're going to go see Benson Boone, the Wanted Mantor. Congratulations.
1: Woohoo! Awesome. Thank you.
0: You got it. He is so great. You're in for a really fun night. Who's your plus one?
1: Really? Love that. I'm going to take my good friend Mark because it's going to be his birthday on August 10th.
0: What a birthday present. Good on you, Cheryl. Congrats again.
1: Woohoo! Thank you so much. Appreciate it. Love you guys.
0: The rest of you, I still got more Benson Boone in the next hour. Don't move.

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It's Alt 98.7. I'm Alessandra, and you will have more opportunities to bathe in the sun and bask in the glory of the All-American Rejects when we get you on that guest list to our summer pool party happening this Saturday at Yamava Resort and Casino at San Manuel. 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

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How you doing? 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I'm Alessandra. 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

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I'm Alessandra, and Almost Monday giving us their new album in about a month. 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
1: Hi, my name's Chris.
0: Hi, Chris. Where are you calling from?
1: Camarillo, California.
0: What's going on in Camarillo?
1: Good, nothing. Without my children and going grocery shopping.
0: Almost as exciting as seeing Benson Boone next Tuesday at Crypto Arena. Does that sound exciting to you, or would you rather just be grocery shopping?
1: Oh, no, I'd much rather be at the Benson Boone concert.
0: Well, my gal, I'm making your wishes come true. You're caller 98. You're going to go.
1: Ah, awesome. Thank you. Woo!
0: You are so welcome. Have you ever seen him live before?
1: No, I haven't.
0: Okay, here's what I'm going to say. It's a wild ride, and you're going to enjoy it a lot. Congrats again.
1: Thank

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1: 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Now, if you want to win your trip, Tuesday morning in the 7 o'clock hour, you're going to hear Benson Boone, Beautiful Things. Okay. That song will play sometime between 7 and 8. When you hear it, call in and win the trip. 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
1: We

Might As Well Be Strangers. That is new by Weezer. We get their new album in 18 days. It's Alt 98.7, LA's alternative rock. I'm Alessandra. And speaking of albums, What's the Story, Morning Glory by Oasis just became, thanks to the World Cup, the best-selling studio album of all time in the UK. Probably beating out like five different Beatles albums that were all competing against each other. Here's Oasis now. 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

0: 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I'm Alessandra. If you would like to be flown out to Vegas, put up in a really nice hotel, and given a pair of tickets to the iHeartRadio Music Festival, my friend, you don't need a sugar daddy. You need the Woody Show this entire week. They are hooking you up with that experience. You're going to see Snoop Dogg, Major Lazer, Benson Boone, Weezer, these dudes right here. It is Muse with their new one, Be With You, on Alt 98.7.
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That is Self-Aware by Temper City on Alt 98.7, LA's alternative rock. I'm Alessandra. 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And we don't like someone else. They're weird. Salt 98.

Yeah, it's Alt 98.7, LA's alternative rock. I'm Alessandra. I got a fun little ditty for you, not about Jack and Diane, about music in general, I guess. Only 31 albums in the history of music have ever gone platinum 15 or more times, and of those, 21 are rock albums. Guess who's on that list? Green Day, Dookie, here they are. 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
1: 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Okay. That song will play sometime between 7 and 8. When you hear it, call in and win the trip. 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

21 years ago, Isaac Slade of the Fray wrote that when he was about 19 years old. It's Alt 98.7, LA's alternative rock. I'm Alessandra, and in 1996, that is now 30 years ago, Sublime released their debut self-titled album, which a couple days ago went diamond. Yeah, here they are now. 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
1: 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I'm going back to those beaches in Tennessee. 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

Sunday morning on a Monday night. It's Alt 98.7, LA's alternative rock. I'm Alessandra. And on Tuesday, you'll get more keywords to win $1,000 in gas cash. 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And Danica Lopez at night will have more tickets for you to see Benson Boone. 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

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I'm Alessandra, and they are back-to-back world champions. 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

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It's Alt 98.7. I'm Alessandra, and I am so stoked about our summer pool party happening this Saturday at a Yamava Resort and Casino at San Manuel. We're getting you on that guest list this entire week. It starts up again tomorrow, 6:50 a.m. on The Woody Show. And who are you going to see there, aside from a drunk me, probably? The All-American Rejects. Here's our new song, Get This, Alt 98.7.

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1: 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Now, if you want to win your trip, Tuesday morning in the 7 o'clock hour, you're going to hear Benson Boone, Beautiful Things. Okay. 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

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If you want to catch those guys inside our Helpful Honda Music Lounge next week, hit us up on Instagram. It's Alt98.7, LA's Alternative Rock. I'm Alessandra, and I am going to go catch some Z's because my social life is vibrant. You get a full hour of new music next on Emerging Alt, hosted by Alex Mack. I'll see you back here on Wednesday night. It's Alt98.7. Ciao.

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1: Let me just be clear. Like, I know that it's Monday. Like, I feel it too. But the good news is we're kind of shaking it off and moving on with an entire hour of all new music. This is Emerging Alt. It's your new music show. My name's Alex Mack, your host. Get to kind of tour guide you through this full hour of all new releases. Like, I got new Noah Kahan and the Foo Fighters on the show tonight. We're going to do Buffalo Traffic Jam with In Color. Got some Somber. Our friends in Joyce Manor, Cage the Elephant, The Beaches, a ton more. Oh, the Strokes, too. Okay, don't let me give away the whole show. Hang out. The full hour is kicking off right now with new Edge Hill. Song's called Love to Go.

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0: It's so funny. Like, I get really excited and, like, sometimes forget I'm doing my job because I, like, still can't believe my bosses let me do this. Just, like, playing an entire hour of all new stuff, you know, songs you don't normally hear throughout the day. Like, I, you know, kicked off the show with Ed Chill. We did Noah Kahan, Foo Fighters just now. So chime in. Let me know what you liked so far. If you've got something you want to hear more of, just open the free iHeartRadio app and send me a talkback request, the same way you normally request songs throughout the day. Just, you know, make sure to tell me your name and where you're listening from, because the show is coast to coast, right? Like, we're national, so shout out where you're hanging out. Tell me what's going on. Tell me what you like. Hit send on that message, and it comes right to me.

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0: Hey, what's going on? It's Alex Mack. I'm your host here on Emerging Alt. About to play you the new one from Joyce Manor. And last weekend, I got to catch up with them, hanging out at Vans Warped Tour. And I was like, okay, not only is I used to go to this bar, you know, a song that I'm playing on the radio right now, but it's the title of, like, the most recent album. And I was asking, I was like, how did you decide that that song title was also going to be the album title?
2: I used to go to this bar. It was an early song on the record, and it set the tone. It kind of set the bar of... but it set the bar of just like, ooh, this is what I want to say with this album.
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1: The Beaches on the show tonight. That was Edge of the Earth. My name's Alex Mack, your host here on Emerging Alt. Let me know what your favorite's been so far. Maybe it was that song from The Beaches, or, you know, New Cage the Elephant. We did Bleachers and Joyce Manor, Somber on the show. I love it when you check in, because that makes me feel like, A, you're listening, right? And B, that you're enjoying, like, some of the new songs. Or even if there's, like, a song maybe you heard last week that you want to hear again, let me know. That's why we have the talkback feature on our free iHeartRadio app. So use that the same way, you know, you normally request songs. Just chime in, be a part of the show. And like I said before, make sure you tell me your name and where you're listening from, because the show's coast to coast. I want to hear where you're hanging out.
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3: Good morning, everybody.
4: Good morning, Woody.
3: All right, day number 2 of 5 is Tuesday. It is September. It's August.
5: Oh, it's August.
6: Slow down there, Chief. Right.
7: Wow, this year is not flying by.
3: No. It is August 4th, 2026. My name is Woody. That is Craig Gorey. Why did I say September? There is Menace.
8: What's up?
3: We got Gina Grad.
9: Yeah.
3: Seabass is here.
10: Yeah.
3: We got Sammy.
11: Hello.
3: Morgan, our associate producer. Jeff G is here.
12: Hello.
3: We got Vaughn, our video producer. Dumbass Tyler on the job today. Bort and Menji in the Woody Show production department. Phones are open. 877-44-WOODY. Send us a text over to 22987. We'll get into some of the trending news headlines, also the birthdays and the porno birthday here in just a second. But let's acknowledge that today, August 4th, is Assistance Dog Day.
8: Oh, babies.
6: All right.
3: Now, I was always wondering, like, do you think that other dogs who are real service dogs know about these other fake service dogs?
6: Oh, it's a good question.
3: There's like a stolen valor kind of thing.
4: Totally.
12: Posers.
8: I don't know.
3: Yeah.
7: Emotional support.
3: Yeah, they see the other dogs roll up and like, you're clearly not trained.
6: They look down for sure.
3: How dare you sport that vest?
6: Yeah. Take that off. You're a disgrace to
8: stolen
6: the badge.
8: Stolen valor.
3: Yeah, stolen valor. Today is Hooray for Kids Day because you know there's not enough talk and focus on kids.
6: No. We just don't celebrate them enough.
3: Nope. It is also Single Working Women's Day.
6: Okay, girl, get it.
3: Today is, National White Wine Day.
4: No, thank you.
7: Speaking of single working women,
4: I've tried to get into it. I just can't.
6: I like a buttery shard.
3: And today is National Chocolate Chip Cookie Day.
6: All day.
3: That's what we're talking about.
8: Where cookies at?
6: Dude, Jeff brought some in the other day. I thought I was going to finish right there.
3: Oh, those giant.
6: Oh, with the big chunks in them. They look like craters. Yeah. Oh, it was awesome.
3: Yeah, huge.
8: They're big back cookies for
6: sure.
8: Huge.
3: And Sammy was out that day.
11: I missed him.
3: You missed out.
8: I would have ate them all.
3: You missed out. All right, so who's going to pay for this? So Apple may start charging to use Siri.
6: Really? That's
8: sorry,
6: stupid.
3: Who the hell would pay for that?
6: Nobody.
8: I'm not going to do it.
4: Depending on how much, I might.
6: And really? My mom, but that's all I can think of.
3: So Yahoo Finance did a big write-up about this. I guess it was Apple's latest earnings call. Tim Cook, who's the outgoing CEO.
7: Hey, y'all.
3: revealed that fans of the AI assistant Siri could soon end up having to pay for the pleasure of using it.
4: Mm, but what would it be, like 99 cents a month?
3: Oh, but see, here you go, Greg. This is your argument when it comes
4: to... I know.
3: To, what is it? 99 cents a month?
4: Right, but I use it, so I would probably pay it.
6: So he'd be a slave to it.
4: I use Siri all the time.
8: I know, but
3: it's not good.
8: It. Yeah,
3: there's a lot of times good. I go, call Gina Grad, and all of a sudden it's calling Greg Gorey.
4: Yeah.
6: Or it's want Brad?
3: Like, it doesn't. Listen, what was the one thing that Rich DeMuro, Rich on Tech, told us about? Whisper?
6: Yes.
8: Yeah.
6: Are you still into that?
3: Yeah. That's great. So it's... it's an app or whatever, so that you can use it. You could barely be audible with your voice. Yeah. You could be like almost, it's called Whisper. Mm. You could be whispering, and this thing hears what you're saying and transcribes it perfectly.
6: That's crazy.
3: I don't know what they're doing that like Siri and the other.
4: F Siri, I don't need
3: I'm
4: it.
3: Saying like when you go to use like a the voice to text thing.
6: Yeah,
3: it always jacks it up and puts words in there you never said.
8: I know.
3: Or all of a sudden it just stops the microphone button off like midway. Yes. You're like, damn it, now I got to start back up.
6: How long have I been talking?
3: The thing that Rich suggests, that Whisper, is perfect.
6: Yeah.
3: It's so good. So you could be in a meeting and you could just be like, yes, after, give me 15 minutes, I'll call you as soon as this meeting's over.
4: It knows.
3: It picks everything up.
8: Yeah.
3: And does it perfect.
8: And it spells it right.
3: It spells it right, punctuation, everything in there is the way it should be.
6: You gotta get back on that.
3: Dude, Siri is garbage.
8: Yeah, like Apple, buy that company.
3: I got no problem paying for something if it works really well.
6: Yeah.
3: I would much rather pay for Alexa than pay for Siri. Yeah, the Apple one is just... See, she's already lit up.
6: Not you talking about me, Mother?
7: You're not listening to Rich when he says a word or S word.
8: Oh, yeah.
3: I don't care about that.
7: Well, mm-hmm. Now I care about our listeners.
3: Oh, you do? Yeah. Alexa, play a fart noise. Aha.
6: There you go.
3: I know it works.
6: See, congrats.
4: At home, use the A word. When I'm out and about, the S word. It's that simple.
6: I use neither.
3: I don't like adults to say S word or A words or F word or the C word.
7: Can you change the S word's name? Can you say to call it something else?
3: I know with Alexa, you could say, I think it's Amazon.
7: I use
3: or Echo or whatever.
7: Echo and computer is what I use.
3: Yeah. You can use either one of those.
7: Computer.
3: But, yeah. All right. 877-44-WOODY. Send us a text over to 22.

0: President Barack Obama, who is 65 years old today. You got Billy Bob Thornton, who's 71.
1: Love him.
0: NASCAR Hall of Fame driver Jeff Gordon is 55.
2: Nice.
0: Who cares about Meghan Markle? She's 45.
3: Oh, cool, guys.
0: Greta Gerwig, the director, best known for Barbie and Little Women, is 43. Daniel Day-Kim is 58.
3: Love him.
0: You got Cole and Dylan Sprouse, Disney stars,
3: that's
0: right?
3: That's more of a Sammy thing.
4: The Sweet Life of Zack and Cody.
3: There you go.
4: Thank you.
0: Yeah. 34 years old today.
1: Ross's son on Friends. Hello.
4: Yes. Big Daddy, hello.
0: Today's porno birthday is Marley Brinks. And today's birthday girl, she's had her curtains parted more times than a Broadway theater.
1: Oh, and gross.
0: 479 fine films, including Whore Hole, Volume 1.
5: Oh, wow.
0: She was in The Art of Anal. Uh-huh. Dad's Paddle Collection, Volume 1. Knocking at the Back Door, Volume 3.
5: Hello.
0: She was in Pleasure and Paingasm.
3: Oh.
0: About The Rejuvenating Rub, Volume 1. She was in Silicone Slave Lust, also Afraid of the Dark, but not the D.
5: Right?
0: And then who can forget her unforgettable role in Welcome to Squirt School?
1: Oh, God.
0: Well, it is back to school time.
5: That's a really good
3: yeah,
5: one.
3: It's perfect for back to school.
0: Welcome back. Yeah, that's Marley Brinks, who's 32 years old today. And that's your porno birthday and your celebrity birthdays here on The Woody Show. We'll take a quick break. More Woody Shows next. Hang on.
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2: Lucky.
0: So he'll be there next month with all those great bands, Weezer, Muse, Benson Boone, Snoop Dogg, and a whole bunch more. Now, today we have another trip to give away. It'll be in the 7 o'clock hour. We're going to play Benson Boone, Beautiful Things.
4: All right.
0: That's what you're listening for in the 7 o'clock hour. When you hear it, you call in, 877-44-WOODY. 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
2: Yeah. Rip.
0: So 7 o'clock hour this morning, Benson Boone, Beautiful Things. That's what you're listening for your chance to win. Also, we got more chance to get on the guest list for the Alt Summer Pool Party. 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Also, $1,000 gas cash keywords. 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
0: Yeah. 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

0: this legit fitness model that I worked with, and he was super hot, and so I thought, like, it would be the ultimate power move to bang him, and I did, and then instead of him telling everyone, I told everyone, because I thought that would make me look cool, and it caused a ton of problems, and then he got fired.
1: The Woody Show.
2: So I think that we're all getting thrown off the scent by Sammy on what this trip all that she went on was all about. I think she's scoping out wedding venues.
3: That's what I'm doing.
2: She came back and she was saying, like, you know, she's realizing that brides feel way too much pressure to have the perfect wedding. Like, we didn't ask.
0: Yeah.
2: You know?
3: No, I didn't.
2: And she went back to Massachusetts, which is where she's from originally. So that's typically where chicks want to get married and stuff like that.
4: Yeah.
2: And so it was this whole thing about, like, no, I'm meeting up with old friends. Yeah, to tell them all the chicks they're going to be bridesmaids.
3: Well, there was a wedding there, too.
4: Yeah. So you have a lot of wedding talk to be had.
3: And,
4: yeah.
3: Well, what happened was the wedding was in Cape Cod, and it was raining. It rained the whole time we were there. And the wedding was at this house that was an outdoor venue and chairs and everything. And the bride, her sister had got married at this house in 2017. It was one that they grew up going to in the summer. And so she had a very specific vision in her mind of what this wedding was going to be. They had to put a tent out over the reception area, and she refused to have the ceremony under the tent. It needed to be where she had decided it was going to be, but it's pouring rain out. So they had to hand out clear umbrellas to everyone. They didn't have enough. People are sharing umbrellas. She's walking down in the mud in the pouring rain.
0: This was
3: because of her, like, vision of what she had been planning and what I think she thought she wanted it to be.
2: But what's the difference between being under a tent and being under umbrellas?
3: No. It was the location in the backyard.
5: And the tent was in a different spot.
0: You got it.
3: And then you couldn't, and then no one could see anything because everyone had umbrellas in front of them.
2: Right.
4: Wait, she didn't have it at the Wequosset Resort and Golf Club?
6: Yeah.
4: How gross.
6: Yes.
4: I mean, Greg Gorey of the Cape Cod Gorey.
5: I mean, you should have told her, like, okay, this is what you envisioned, but you have to be flexible.
3: Oh, there was a lot of suggestions
5: made.
0: Didn't she have one friend that was like, girl, we need to get serious?
5: You're not
0: going to
5: walk through the mud.
3: It did get to the point where it was like, nobody make any suggestions because she wasn't having any suggestion. It was like, no, this is what we're going to do. We're going to try and wait out the rain. So now it's a 2-hour delay for the wedding. At least it was an early wedding. It was supposed to start at 3, but then it's like trying to wait out the rain. And then
0: people are hungry and getting annoyed.
2: Right. All the guests.
0: Yeah.
2: It's not like it's just an immediate family thing.
3: Yeah. She had a vision, man. And you can't. And I don't think it's her specific. I know it sounds like, oh my gosh, but I do really think that brides just get this vision of everything needs to be perfect and then it needs to be this way and they're trying to.
5: I mean, if they're high maintenance bitches,
0: The one thing I will give it is if you're a bride and you're planning all this stuff and you have 1,000 gajillion decisions to make that are so minute and so detailed, you are being asked a lot of things. So you're expecting those things to happen. I understand that.
6: A backup plan.
0: But that's the thing. It's like if you're having an outdoor wedding, sorry, bitch, you got to be ready to pivot.
3: Sure. I mean, the tent for the reception itself was the backup.
0: Right.
2: Sammy's back there taking all our notes.
5: The do's and don'ts.
0: Clear umbrellas.
6: I'm
7: going to the Wishmere Beach Club.
2: Will it be like an outdoor thing or is it going to be like indoors?
0: Or is it going to be like a Disneyland?
6: Hold on.
2: The one that you're planning.
6: Did you?
3: I'm not planning a wedding.
6: Did you have this trip just to be at this wedding or just this wedding happened to be happening when you went on this trip?
3: No, I went on the trip for the wedding, but it was a midweek wedding, too, so then it was extended. And
0: this girl.
2: As if the Friday weddings weren't bad enough.
0: Oh, this girl. Everybody has to
2: Now it's a midweek wedding?
3: Yeah, so that's what I found out. So when we were checking into our hotel, the lady checking us in asked us what we were there for. We said a wedding. She was like, oh, I knew it was going to be a wedding. She was like, Thursday weddings are the new thing because everything is booked out solid on Friday, Saturday, and Sunday.
2: Did you make a note about that, Tim?
0: I'm getting married on Monday.
3: Yeah. They've now opened up Thursdays as well because vendors, everything, you know, photographers, whatever, if everyone's booked and it's who you want, they've opened up Thursdays.
4: Because I thought she left early because you were like in the bridal party, but no, she's just a selfish, cheap person. this bride,
2: yeah, and put it on everybody else to have to like call off of work.
5: Yeah,
2: your friend sucks.
7: That wasn't even during a holiday week either.
2: Yeah, your friend sounds kind of miserable.
5: I think you should be ex-friend.
0: Yeah. Let me guess, she's the one that like they throw the rice and she goes right into the car on her honeymoon.
3: No, it was at a house. So a lot of people were staying at that house.
0: Sammy, when is she going on her honeymoon? It's like now, isn't it?
3: No,
2: why? What's wrong
3: so.
2: With that?
3: No, yeah. I think
0: that's
3: right
0: so,
3: away.
0: That's like for someone who has such a traditional thing, like nobody does that anymore. It's like, oh, and maybe we'll have a honeymoon next year or a honeymoon in 6 months.
5: Really?
0: But people go,
5: I left the next day.
3: No. Yeah. Oh, really?
0: Wait. Same. Oh, for yours. Really? Oh, that seems really? So yeah. Old school.
2: No, we were there.
5: No, old school is like you mm-hmm. said, you leave the ceremony, get in the car,
0: that's
5: and
0: what
5: go.
0: I mean, yeah.
3: Yeah, no, they had everyone was at the house. They partied with everyone. Once it was over, she was super chill. Oh, okay. You're just waiting for the moment to relax.
2: We got married. Next day was like a breakfast with all our out of town family who was there and just hung out for the day. And then it was the day after that we left for the honeymoon.
0: That's so like very traditional.
3: That is.
2: Is it?
3: Yeah.
0: Yes.
2: I think more like what Greg said is like you have the car with all the cans hanging from the
0: back.
2: Yeah,
0: that's a little campy. Like that's a little, but but leaving within like the week of the wedding is. Wow.
2: Because I took time off to get married, right? And we got married.
0: Like, what's the next 2 weeks?
5: Just do it all in one chunk.
2: Right.
5: You
2: drive in a city where I didn't live. Yeah. So we did that and then went in the thing and it was done.
0: Yeah.
5: That breakfast you had the next day, I was so hungover. Oh, yeah. I think that might be the last time I was hungover.
6: Yeah. Probably.
2: Oh, yeah. Well, you know, Greg's since...
6: Hey, open bar.
2: Yeah.
5: Yep.
6: Yeah. Did you see that?
2: Toughen himself up.
6: That Timar, what he posted on his Instagram just the other day, it was a car. It said just married, and it was on the back of a flatbed like tow truck.
2: Oh.
6: And it said starting off strong.
2: Yeah. Car broke down.
6: That would suck.
2: Hey, well, we did a cameo on the cheapo while you were gone. And you missed out on one.
3: Oh, no.
4: Yes. Okay. I'm glad you're here. And
2: it's a bonus cameo.
3: Oh.
4: And this has to do with...
2: It's a wedding gift. It's an early wedding gift.
4: It is both things. It's an early wedding gift and maybe something that'll help you make sure your wedding actually happens. I'm not even going to tell you the category, but I think especially Woody and especially Greg will recognize this voice.
2: Okay.
1: Hello. How you all doing? Hi, Sammy. I hope you're doing well.
2: Oh, yes. It's Dr. Now.
5: Dr. Now.
2: Wow. It's Dr. Now.
5: Oh, my God.
2: For my 600-pound life.
0: Sammy, like you don't know.
3: Is that
0: Sammy?
3: No.
2: You know the show My 600-Pound Life?
3: I've heard of it.
2: That's the doctor who does all the surgeries for the big fat people.
0: And because Fat Sammy.
4: He's like a little old elderly Armenian.
1: You don't need any more food for the rest of your life.
6: Super ripped and super in shape.
2: Truth. Can we all like not talk at the same time? How about one at a time? Thanks.
5: Truth be told, he's not exactly thin. He's kind of a hypocrite.
4: I mean, he's not 600 pounds.
2: No, he's not 600 pounds.
5: He's not 600 pounds.
4: So he's got that going for him.
2: Yeah. All right, Dr. Now.
1: Hello. How you all doing? Hi, Sammy. I hope you're doing well and staying safe. Well, your friend Seabass is telling me that you have gained a lot of weight and you're working with a lot of obese people and you adopted their lifestyle. And even your new boyfriend, if he tried to take your mac and cheese away, you yell at him. So, Sammy, it looked like you're not in a path that is going to be healthy for you. So may I suggest that you follow a healthy eating habit and cut back on your eating, eat only 2 or 3 times a day, take some vitamin, do some exercise, and lose some weight, and stay healthy so you can live long enough. Sammy, I wish you best of luck with your eating habit and your weight and your health. And if you need anything, give me a call.
2: Yeah, right. Let's just say the eating really gets out of control and you need Dr. Now's help.
5: Oh,
4: that's
5: so good.
4: I don't watch My 600-Pound Life either. Is that what he does on the show? You know, just eat less and
6: take
4: vitamin.
6: Yeah.
5: Pretty much.
2: Yeah. Because a lot of people who go on that show, they're so overweight, they're so fat that they have to lose weight before they can even get the surgery.
6: Yeah, that's what happened to Tammy and Amy.
2: Well, part of it is because he wants to know that you're going to be able to follow the post-operation, you know, lifestyle of, you know, eating less and exercising because it won't matter.
6: You'll out-eat it.
2: Correct. Yeah. Right. If he does the surgery. So he wants to see that it's even going to be worth doing. Yeah. If you're not going to do anything after, you're not going to change your lifestyle the way you're eating, he doesn't do it. So it's more of a challenge to see if they can do it.
5: And he catches them in lies all the time.
0: Oh, my God. Those are the best.
2: The time.
4: Sammy.
3: Only 3 meals a day. I don't know how I'll do it.
2: Well, Sammy, now you have Dr. Now, who's looking out for you as well.
3: Great.
4: Groundbreaking advice. Eat less and get some exercise.
0: In the walk tomorrow.
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0: Music Festival. Friday, September 18th. Saturday, September 19th. Friday is sold out. Still some tickets for Saturday if you're interested. 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
1: The Woody Show, Local News.
0: And let's get a headline closer to home here in the state of California.
2: Well, the operator of that Boyle Heights warehouse that burned down in June now says 80% of the rotting food is finally gone. Lineage Logistics also says the rest of the rotten food should be cleared out by the end of the week. And the cleanup started about a month ago. The work's been going around the clock, and they say they're trying to speed up the cleanup process so that they can reduce odors and protect public health.
0: I love how it takes forever to do anything here.
2: Yeah.
0: It doesn't matter, like, whether they're talking about this project they're doing, the 405, that takes 5 years. This, it takes months.
2: Mm-hmm.
0: China rebuilds like an entire town in a weekend.
2: Yeah, it's crazy.
0: I'm saying, like, some big project, some big infrastructure project.
3: Yeah.
0: Like, the whole bridge is replaced in 4 days.
3: There was that giant sinkhole in Japan.
0: Yeah.
3: They fixed it in, like, 3 days or something.
0: It can be done.
2: You're right.
0: I don't know why everything takes so long here.
2: The place is burned down. All you have to do is bulldoze the entire lot.
4: Because they really, really want the plague to come back.
2: Like you said, they hate us.
4: Yeah.
2: This is dramatic. A police officer with the city of Bell is being charged with illegally accessing the California DMV database to get some information about his ex-girlfriend's former boyfriend.
4: I bet this happens all the time.
2: I bet it does. So the cop in question, his name is James Ixcoy, also charged with illegally putting a GPS tracker on his ex-girlfriend's car. So he's facing one felony count of accessing and using computer data without permission, and then a misdemeanor count of unlawful use of a tracking device. So if he's convicted as charged, he could get 3 years in jail. I would be so tempted if I was a cop. I'd be checking license places every day. And then finally, there was a massive drug bust at the California-Mexico border where the feds found over 1,000 pounds of cocaine hidden in a commercial truck's trailer. That coke was mixed in with a shipment of rebar, and in total, 350 packages of coke worth over $20 million. Officers had moved that rebar, and they found the coke underneath some wooden planks. So the driver got arrested, and this was the second biggest cocaine bust so far this year. So what's going on, Wood?
0: What about the forecast, Sammy?
5: Sunny today. High of 89 in the valley, 83 for downtown, 82 for Orange County, and 70s along the coast.
0: All right, it is the Woody Show. As you know, it's LA's alternative rock, Alt 98.7.

0: There's a Zillow listing that has gone viral.
1: Uh-huh.
0: Because the listing, Greg, says that if you're interested in this house, you can't take pictures of it, you can't go inside or check it out for yourself. You just have to buy it as you see it.
2: Okay.
1: From the outside.
0: Now, why? Good.
1: Why?
0: Because there's a woman still living inside of the house, and she's not leaving. So she'll basically just be your problem.
2: But like, what? Sorry, bitch. So, like, what do you want?
0: Well,
1: you want to buy a squatter?
0: There's a wrinkle to the story, and let's see how you guys feel about it after you hear more about it. This is from the report on the local news.
3: Tori McMeachin is the occupant, mentioned in a bizarre and startling Zillow listing, which tells people...
0: I wouldn't call it startling.
2: Yeah, everybody calm down. First
0: yeah, yeah. Like, take it easy there, buddy.
4: Bizarre and startling.
5: I thought you were the news, not the editorial.
0: Yeah, right.
3: Bizarre and startling Zillow listing, which tells people, if you buy it, it's your job to get them out. Tori's husband died in a car crash.
6: This is the last thing that my husband bought for me before he passed. This is where I raised my children.
3: This property has been part of foreclosure cases for more than 15 years.
0: Jeez.
3: Tori says her husband's name was on the loan agreement and claims the bank wouldn't speak to her or accept her payment because of it. So she hasn't paid rent since.
6: I'm staying. They can come on in, but I'm not leaving.
2: Okay.
0: Okay.
2: This makes more sense now. It does, because I thought it was like, I'm trying to sell my home willingly, but also you can't be around it.
0: I just find it hard to believe that if she sent a payment in, that it gets applied to the loan, that they would reject it.
1: Right. Yeah. Couldn't I make a mortgage payment for Gina and they were no.
0: Yeah,
2: if we need her money.
0: Yeah, as long as it was like a memo on there about this is for loan number, blah, blah, blah, blah, blah. Mm. I don't think they care where it comes from.
7: I think that they do because they won't let you access the information or give you any information on accounts
0: Maybe not, but if I sent the payment and it said this is for loan number, blank, blank, blank, blank, blank, at this address, it would get applied to that account.
4: It would be.
1: Yeah.
0: Yeah. Like if you called and you weren't on it, maybe they wouldn't give you any information.
5: Because you know what the bank loves is having to go through the foreclosure process. They don't take good money.
1: Right.
5: They'll reject that right away.
0: Right. It's
1: they'll turn down payments for 15 years.
4: But let's just test it, Greg. I'll give you my bank
1: Let's test it.
4: Yeah.
1: All right.
0: Wait, so if she was smart, and I'm guessing that she's not, but if she was smart, and let's say they, for the sake of argument, they weren't taking those payments, while she was fighting them on that, I would have opened an account and put every month of my mortgage payment into that account saying, hey, they haven't accepted them, but for the last, here's a documented,
4: here's a documented
0: account that I open the account on this date, and I'm making the mortgage payments to this account. They've chose not to accept them, but they're right here. They can have them. They're right here. I've been
5: earning 6% or whatever the hell you got.
0: Yeah. Right, exactly. So I'm not necessarily buying this.
4: Also, I have another question. On the reporter, does he have pubes yet?
5: Well, dude.
0: Well, that's...
5: These TV stations are just cutting costs. They're hiring.
0: Oh, yeah.
4: Oh, yeah. Dude, like, basically, like, sophomores in high school.
0: Now, menace. And it was weird. I saw a reporter out, and, I mean, they don't send a cameraman. They don't send anybody. It's just the reporter,
2: you
0: and they have a tripod, and that's it.
5: Mm-hmm. Now, if you had a guess, how much of a supermodel is this woman?
4: Oh, the one living in the house?
5: Yeah, yeah.
4: Oh, warm.
5: The squatter.
4: Hot.
5: Always super hot. Now, she's got a thumb head.
2: Oh, my God.
0: What?
5: Like, her head looks like a thumb.
2: Like Mama June thumb head.
5: Right, like the neck. Oh. There's no real discernible neck.
0: I've not
5: neck.
0: Heard
5: it's
0: that.
5: Just
0: right.
5: Wow. Morphing thumb ears.
2: Head. Yeah.
0: You know,
5: she raised her kids.
0: I'm really enjoying the clips from, and what pisses me off about it is that you don't get any kind of resolution because they want you to watch the show, but that squatter hunter.
4: Mm-hmm.
5: I seen it, yeah.
0: Yeah, like there's a bunch of the clips that are popping up on my Instagram.
1: Nice.
0: And it's so funny. These people are so obnoxious where he shows up and he goes, hey, I'm your new roommate. And they go, get the hell out of my house.
1: My house.
0: Like, you know you're squatting.
5: And he
0: didn't even get out of my house.
5: And then he produces the exact same, actually, for real, he produces a for real lease, but legally it has the exact same effect as theirs. So he is their new roommate.
4: Yeah.
0: Yeah.
5: It's just awesome. As much as they are.
0: Yeah, he goes, hey. He goes, you know, we could do this the easy way or the hard way, but here, we're living together.
4: I know.
0: Stay out of my house. You have no right to be here.
5: Yeah, I do. Shows him the paper.
2: Right. Did you see the one pop up on your feed where the squatters come back in after going somewhere and the other people set up a full, like, petting zoo in the house.
0: Oh yeah,
2: get out of my house.
0: Yeah, they found out that the woman or what, she was afraid of snakes.
2: Yes.
0: And so,
2: animals. Yeah. Yeah, it was great. Yeah,
0: all kinds of snakes. Yeah. This seems like something right up your alley.
5: Oh, I love it. Yeah, I've watched a few of the episodes, and it's he has no formal training. But he knows what he's doing. He knows the rules and that for each particular
0: situation. What's his story? Was he like the victim of the squatter?
5: I believe that's right. Yeah. I believe that's correct.
0: Had to go through it. Well, we had that one friend that we talked to on the air.
2: Oh,
0: like,
2: yeah.
0: His dad died.
2: It's horrible.
0: People wouldn't get out of the house. He couldn't sell it until he got out of the house. And then had to do, I forget what the cash to keys program.
2: Yeah. Yep.
0: Wow. So there are programs out there where a person who has no legal right to your house, you have to pay them in order to get them out.
1: So you have to give in to the extortion, basically.
4: No, not going to do it. I'm sorry.
2: But that's the.
0: But
2: that's
0: why do we have like no shirt, no shoes, no service?
1: Right.
0: And that's enforceable.
1: Or
0: you could say, oh, someone's trespassing. I had this sign up and they can enforce that.
1: But you can steal a house.
0: But
1: no
0: you, yeah, you can just like move in and set up shop in a place you're not supposed to be. And they like how is it the cops don't go in there and drag you out by your ear?
2: Yeah.
1: It makes
2: and
1: zero
2: if you
1: sense.
2: Try to get them out, you'll be arrested.
1: But could you write yourself a lease? If you're the owner of the house, could you just say, hey, I have a lease to be here?
0: That's what he does.
1: But for your own property.
0: But why would you need one? You have all this stuff for your property. The paperwork that says you own it.
1: Seems to be the magic solution.
5: Right.
1: So write a lease for yourself.
5: I see what you're saying, Greg. But I think they're not willing to perhaps deal with the violence that the squatter hunters. The one I watched, he hired like just two randos off Craigslist to be his like enforcers or assistants.
0: Yeah.
5: And they were just kind of there to stand around and they didn't know what the hell's going on. But it's very fun, like what he's saying. Because at that point, you have all kinds of creative ways to screw with the squatters. Very fun.
0: And so I guess they got to make sure that everybody, there's no other people in the house. And then once the person, like there was one episode that I saw the teaser video for where the squatter wasn't even in the house. And so my first thought was, well, why didn't they just lock them out immediately and change the locks? Mm-hmm. Well, because they didn't have enough time from the time they arrived to go through all the rooms and make sure that the house was clear, quote unquote, before they changed the locks. So they can't change the locks if somebody's already in there
1: because
0: that becomes what we've talked about before. False imprisonment.
5: Right. So I've got
0: this woman came home as they were clearing the house. And so, now they have to go through the whole thing. We're roommates.
5: To your question, Greg, this obviously varies by location. This is a real estate lawyer who works in the greater LA area. These are actual things that he was given that dismissed evictions. So he's going through the legal process and judges found these things and dismissed the eviction notice saying, nope, got to start over. Didn't include the number of bedrooms.
1: Oh.
5: Was not filed with the LA Housing Department. Landlord didn't credit the tenant $1.26 for interest on a security deposit.
0: Oh my God.
5: Landlord gave an extra day in the 3 days notice to pay the rent.
1: And that delayed everything.
5: That's not the letter of the law because again, it's local ordinances combined with judges who are jackasses.
0: Yeah, like why do we have laws and things that benefit the bad people?
2: That's the question. Always.
1: And like Menace has pointed out, why
0: are we protecting the squatters?
1: Yeah. Why is every politician not making this a huge
4: thing? I know. Like you would run on it.
5: You guys are bringing up the exact thing that works against these local politicians. And this was pointed out recently. About 2% are of voters in areas like this are homeowners. The other 98 are the renters.
0: Don't care.
5: So who's going to vote for you?
1: The
5: person who wants the back door scumbag excuse?
1: Yeah.
5: Or the responsible person who's putting up all their capital to create
0: But a common sense person would say, okay, well, yes, I don't own a house, but I do own things.
2: I may own in the future.
0: I'm saying, and people, can just claim ownership or claim use or right of my things that I own.
5: Because of tenants' rights groups.
0: Your car, what's to stop somebody,
5: Well, they don't care because a scumbag's point of view is about 6 inches in front of his face.
1: Yeah, that's true. Mm-hmm.
5: Yeah, they don't have long-term.
1: And that's why a lot of these ballot initiatives that raise property taxes, if you're a renter, go ahead, do it.
0: 805, I'm literally kicking my ex out today using a cash for keys contract.
5: There's formulas these real estate lawyers will tell you, like, man, it's going to be, $20,000 if you go through because you're going to have to hire me.
1: Yeah.
5: I'm going to go through this. Maybe there's this loophole that's going to get you kicked back to step one.
0: I hope Steamboat Willie's listening. Very slippery slope.
8: Can't see me, Steve.
0: Yeah.
8: I'm not leaving.
0: She chains herself to the fridge.
8: Give me $20,000.
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1: 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And in industry, southbound 605 before the 60, there was a crash in the middle lane. That cleared. The traffic brake has been released, but it's still slow from Valley Boulevard. Got a Carson crash on the northbound 405 connector to the northbound 110. That's going to be partially blocked. And working your way through Torrance, southbound 405 at Normandy, heads up for some plywood that's in the left lane. Need a vaccine before school starts? 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
1: What's that like?
2: Yeah, I've managed to buy and purchase plenty of things.
1: Oh, sure. 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
2: Yeah, the free ones never just found their way to me for whatever reason.
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2: 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Also coming up here in the next hour, another $1,000 gas cash keyword. 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
3: Cool. Yeah.
2: Plus that trip to the iHeartRadio Music Festival. That'll be in the 7 o'clock hour this morning when you hear Benson Boone, Beautiful Things.
4: Nice. Okay.
2: Phones open, 877-44-WOODY. You can send us a text. Check in over to 22987. Most importantly, just make sure you include your name and what part of town you're in listening to The Woody Show today. Anything anyone you'd like to have us mention, just include it with that info that you're texting. Over to 22987. I'm Woody. That's Greg Gorey.
1: Hi, Wood.
2: Menace Gina Grad.
4: Hi.
2: And this is a people were asked, what's the worst advice or opinion you've ever heard from older people? Because older people are kind of like in a time capsule of how things used to be.
1: Yeah.
2: Or, you know, well, back in my day, things worked. So, like, things always change and how things have. Like, someone said, just stop going to the movies. And you'll be able to buy a house.
4: Okay. So easy.
2: These are some of the responses that people got from older people.
1: Skip one movie, buy a house.
2: Well, you know, maybe if you don't go to Starbucks and get your coffee there, you'll be able to afford that $2 million home.
1: Sure.
2: Walk into a business, hand the manager your resume, and you'll get the job. You'll get hired.
4: It's that easy?
1: Well,
4: that's great.
1: Yeah.
2: I think you do have to be more proactive
3: 100%
2: than ever, because everything is all done through artificial intelligence.
3: Yeah, you got to stand out somehow.
2: Yeah, so going into the place might have them go into the system and then look for your resume. It's happened here.
1: Yeah.
2: People followed up with me. I've gone into the system, checked for their resume specifically, and pulled it to the side.
4: Yeah.
2: So, I mean, there is something to be said about that.
1: The attention is good.
2: Yeah. Just buy a starter home in the expensive part of town. Oh, okay.
1: I mean, ideally.
3: They would say buy the worst house on the best block.
1: Right.
2: Yeah, but the worst house in a nice neighborhood is still way overpriced.
3: Yeah,
2: like, it's
3: 100%.
2: Almost a teardown.
1: Yeah, and they're not much less.
2: Yeah, exactly. Mm-hmm.
1: There are no deals.
2: That has definitely changed over the years. Find someone you can tolerate.
1: Uh-huh. Well,
2: start a family, and eventually you'll fall in love.
4: That's the saddest thing I've ever heard.
1: That's pathetic.
2: That sounds super old-timey, like back when people got married at 18.
4: Yeah.
1: Right. Oh, that's sad.
2: If you're short on rent, just ask the landlord to lower it a little.
4: Okay. They will do that in a heartbeat.
3: That's how it works?
4: Yeah.
2: People are asked, what's the worst advice or opinion you've ever heard from older people? This one says, don't worry about whether you can afford kids. There's never a perfect time. Now,
4: I hear that a lot.
1: Yeah. I mean, that's true,
5: that
1: right?
5: That is true.
2: I do understand the thinking behind people say, well, I'm not going to do this until I do X, Y, Z. I'm not going to do this until sometimes you just got to go.
1: Yeah.
2: Right? Because there's never going to be the perfect time.
1: No way.
2: Now, it is worth thinking about, like, your income and, you know, how much raising a kid will cost.
1: Right.
2: It doesn't cost as much as people like to say it does, because then nobody would ever have kids and nobody would be able to live.
1: Nobody
2: Everybody
1: could.
2: Would be on the streets.
1: Yeah.
2: But it is a financial obligation.
1: Mm-hmm.
4: Yeah.
2: Whether you want to admit it or not, it is a burden that you are putting onto yourself.
1: Right.
2: You know, but is there going to be a perfect time? Probably not.
1: No.
2: Because you'll always find something else to put in front of whatever you're thinking about doing.
4: Yeah.
1: The perfect time is never, right?
2: Yeah.
3: Ever.
2: Phones are open, 877-44-WOODY. So we'll ask you the same thing. What's the worst advice or opinion you've ever heard from older people? Text over to 22987. I mean, maybe you've heard it on this very show. I don't know.
1: Quite possible.
2: Phones are open, 877-44-WOODY. 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First $1,000 gas keyword of the day. Coming up, also, Gina grabbed the trending news headlines here on this Tuesday morning. That's coming up for you next after Foo Fighters on the Woody Show.

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3: And it's another new hour here on The Woody Show. Woody, Greg, Dennis.
4: Yeah.
3: There's Gina Grad.
5: Yeah.
3: And she's got the trending news headlines.
5: Well, here's the latest on that In-N-Out shooting in Twin Falls, Idaho. We're learning some of the names of those heroes. The armed bystander, that was Jordan Salinas, and the off-duty police officer, Austin Scott. And the victims have been ID'd, like 23-year-old In-N-Out employee Ashley Gariba. She was shot and killed along with a customer, Christopher Klaunch. Cops say the shooter had no criminal record, and his background and online activity are still being looked at, of course, as part of the investigation. Authorities haven't confirmed a motive, but they're still interviewing witnesses. They're gathering evidence. They have no idea why this happened.
6: I keep seeing the headlines in the TV news where they have the video of it, and the caption says, alleged suspect, stop with that.
5: I know.
6: He's the dude.
3: Yeah, they do that a lot.
4: We see him.
6: So lame.
3: Yeah.
5: Yeah.
3: Like, we know who did it.
6: Yeah. He's not the alleged suspect.
3: No,
6: yeah,
3: it's exactly. The guy who they scraped off the pavement who had the gun in his hand.
5: Yeah. The one we all saw do it, that alleged suspect.
6: On video.
5: Yeah.
3: So it's that's annoying. You're right.
6: I mean, annoying.
3: Yeah.
5: And I think
3: it's not like they're still looking for somebody or trying to identify who did it. They know who did it. This is the person.
5: The guy with the smoking gun.
6: Yeah,
5: exactly. And I think we have some audio account from the sisters that were at the In-N-Out shooting that day.
7: I faced the shooter head on and he pointed the gun at me and I ducked behind a white car just to have some sort of coverage. I saw a pistol on a gun case. I'm guessing that was his, and I didn't have anything to defend myself, so I grabbed the gun and I pulled it back. It was jammed, so I just felt helpless.
5: I mean, she does seem like a badass, though. She's like, I didn't have anything, so I grabbed the gun.
3: I mean, it's a survival thing, right?
5: Absolutely. But some people freeze up.
3: Mm-hmm.
5: So good for her.
3: Yeah. The other thing, you know, my son said, well, you know, why did they do this? And I go, because they're nuts.
6: Yeah.
3: You know, and I think we always try to find like an answer or have some kind of like, oh, what the okay, so we know what the motive is. How does that stop anything from happening? You know, we always want to know what the motive was. Okay, but what? Now what? And?
6: Right.
3: We know what the motive is. Is that just for closure? I'm asking legitimately.
5: I think you're right.
6: I think it's for closure for the families.
4: Or to prevent, like, future stuff.
5: Yeah, but how does it prevent that?
3: How does it prevent future stuff? If you know this guy was,
6: he had some issue with the fast food industry or whatever.
3: Yeah.
6: How would that solve
3: anything?
6: Doesn't
3: like fattening food.
6: Yeah. I don't see how it would.
5: I think just in general, our brains crave answers. We hate not knowing stuff.
6: That's true.
5: So I don't know. I don't know how it actually matters.
6: I think the motive is probably more basic than people think.
5: Yeah.
6: This dude is a mega ultra nuclear loser.
5: Mm-hmm.
6: He's going to go and off himself anyway.
5: Yeah.
6: Might as well become infamous.
3: Yeah, like, he's going to take some people out.
6: Yeah.
3: This is a brand new In-N-Out location, according to the reports.
4: It was
3: so
4: a week.
3: It's always packed because it's the new thing. And a lot of people are there.
6: Right.
5: Mm-hmm. And jokes on him because we'll never say his name.
6: Nope.
5: So screw you. Well, there's an update on the Spokane fires. An arrest has been made. Cops arrested this 37-year-old dude on suspicion of arson. They say he set the Old Trails fire, which is one of three fires burning there. And according to Spokane County Sheriff, this guy was seen kneeling near grass at the site of the fire and later found to have matches and a lighter.
3: That seems way more plausible than the other thing I was reading about. There was one of these conspiracy theories about how another one of these laser events.
4: Oh boy.
3: Remember they were doing that with the Palisades fire?
4: Mm-hmm.
3: Like somebody was claiming it was like from lasers.
6: Mm. Or politicians saying it was climate change.
3: Started intentionally, the government or whoever, with these lasers. Like, come on.
5: Well, Greg, it probably was. The guy was really hot, and so he got pissed and brought his lighter.
3: Yeah. Or it could be this guy.
5: Yeah. Hundreds of homes and buildings have been lost. 67,000 people have been ordered to leave their homes. So far, there have been no reported deaths from the fires, which is good news.
4: Yeah, I talked to my mom because she lives like right in the center of the fire, and she said that everything leading up to her house is burnt down. I talked to her last night. Mm-hmm. Her house was still there. I tried to talk to her this morning, but nothing yet on an update on that. Also, on that guy, he also was convicted of manslaughter. He was killing his father.
5: Oh,
3: right. Like the guy that they arrested for the fire?
4: Yeah.
5: Totally cool dude.
4: They said at first he got first degree murder, but then it got, this is like 10 years ago, but then it got charged down to manslaughter. And now
6: he's
5: we
6: got to
5: let him
6: go.
5: Yeah. Mm-hmm. Definitely got to let him go and wander the streets. Well, speaking of which, Luigi Mangione, he's making an unusual request ahead of his trial. He wants the entire courtroom drama to be broadcast live so people can watch.
3: Good. So does Gina.
5: Yeah, for real.
3: She loves all this stuff.
5: I do love a courtroom drama. Well, Mangione's lawyers argue that letting cameras in would help make sure he got a fair trial and keep things transparent. But this is kind of like, look at me, right? Like, he's an attention whore. So the only problem for Luigi is that New York courts don't typically allow live broadcasts of criminal trials. And jury selection for the trial starts on September 8th. If he's convicted, Mangione could face a life sentence. So this is clearly going to be like the closest watched criminal case in New York. I'd like to see it.
3: Well, more
5: ever
3: than New York.
5: Yeah, since OJ. Yeah.
3: I mean, I don't know. It doesn't have that same as OJ. OJ was just a man.
5: I mean, we've never seen anything like that.
3: That was the Super
5: before.
3: Bowl of trials.
4: Yeah. Well,
3: you know?
4: Also
3: there's
4: had the police chase beforehand. Yeah. Yeah. Stuff like that.
5: Tons of famous.
3: Yeah, he was
5: people.
3: Already famous. Yeah. Yep. Beforehand.
5: Nordberg.
4: Yeah, yeah, and then, I mean, Sam, you were disappointed that they didn't broadcast the Diddy trial, right? All you got was those drawings.
5: Yes. Yeah. It was so sad. She just sat at home on her couch in the free Diddy t-shirt just crying.
3: Ironically,
8: free Diddy t-shirt.
3: Ironically,
8: yes.
3: Oil paintings from the trial.
4: Yeah.
3: Wow. Baby oil paintings.
6: Mm-hmm. Get it.
5: Well, the MMA world is reacting to the news that Brazilian UFC flyweight Alan Nascimento died yesterday. He was 34 years old. He was found unresponsive after having what looks like a heart attack in his sleep. He built a really impressive 22-7 pro career. Dana White even grabbed him out of the Contender Series in 2018, moved him up to the UFC Vegas card shortly after. And his most recent fight came in June. That's when he lost a split decision to Mitch Raposo at UFC Vegas 119.
3: So what do you think that is? Like a steroid kind of thing?
5: Well,
3: like, who's 34 years old
5: dies
3: and
5: in their sleep
3: a heart attack?
5: Yeah.
8: Oh, I know people who have. Yeah.
5: Really?
8: Mm-hmm.
5: Are they...
6: But they have heart conditions, like an enlarged heart or
8: something? No, there wasn't anything. They died from a heart attack in their sleep, 36 years old.
5: Oh, wow. Damn.
8: Yeah.
5: Well, I think when it comes to athletes, we go, I'm sure the toxicology report will come out, but according to Sammy, it happens.
8: I know it happens,
3: but it's got
6: it can
3: so
6: happen anytime.
3: For a person in their 30s to just drop dead of a heart attack is so rare. You know, it's got to be either one of those hereditary, heart condition things.
4: Hole in the heart.
3: Yeah.
5: When there's a pro athlete involved.
3: Yeah. Something like that. Especially these guys who are, all ripped out like that. And, you know, that's always the first thing. Wrestlers.
6: Yeah, yeah.
3: Those dudes.
5: A lot of heart problems.
3: Yeah. The guys who are, doing the professional weightlifting competitions.
5: Yep. Oh, my
3: the
5: God,
3: strongman
5: those
3: competitions.
5: Dudes. Yeah. Bodybuilders for sure.
3: How is it these people who are like so, quote, healthy and in shape or whatever.
4: They're all messed up.
3: You never see a really old dude.
5: They don't. Right. No. Or they're in a walker or a wheelchair by the time they're like 45.
3: Yeah. See? Working out's dangerous, guys.
6: Yeah. I went to high
5: school. Stop hiking. Stop working out.
3: Yeah, exactly.
6: I went to high school. This is one dude who became the stereotypical bodybuilder to the point where he would like dye his skin for competition.
5: Yeah, they look like rotisserie chickens.
6: Yeah, they had to weigh their food. Like, just mega strict. He's mega dyed.
3: Yeah.
6: At like 22.
5: Damn, oh, my
3: 22.
5: God.
6: So it's probably steroids, right?
5: Well, when you see those guys that look like they should be in a sideshow, you can't do that naturally.
6: I know. Who thinks that looks good?
5: Other bodybuilders.
6: Ugh.
5: Yeah.
6: Gross.
5: Well, finally, guess who's gas, everybody?
3: Okay.
5: Spider-Man, A Brand New Day, has been selling out all over the world, as we know. And the other day at a theater in Colombia, fans got a little more than they planned on when they went to the theater, because about halfway through the movie, someone in the audience let a big one rip, and then another one, and then it turned into a full-on, like, fart attack in the theater. The smell was allegedly so bad that people got up and started running out in the middle of the movie.
4: Sammy, you were traveling.
3: I was going to say, this who reminds us of.
5: Yeah.
3: Sammy.
5: Were you really where you said you were? Were you in Colombia?
4: Yeah.
5: Because employees actually had to evacuate the theater.
4: Sounds about Sammy.
8: That does sound about right.
3: We were at, was it Jokoi?
5: It was Jokoi's
3: show. We were
5: show.
3: At a Jokoi show. And we're all sitting together and we're like, holy crap. Like, we're in an arena.
5: Yeah.
3: This is an arena.
4: Yeah, open air.
3: A giant arena. And it stunk out the whole section.
5: Greg and I straight up blamed the guy in front of us.
6: Oh, yeah. What a selfish a-hole.
3: We thought it was this pig in front of us.
6: Yeah, totally.
3: And it turned out to be, we found out later, it was Sammy.
5: Mm-hmm. Yeah. That was an insane bombshell.
8: And it did not make a sound, which is why no one ever assumes it's me when I'm in a crowd, which is the best part.
3: But, I mean,
8: that
3: was one of the foulest.
5: That was lethal.
3: That was one of the foulest farts I've ever smelled in my entire life.
5: And, like,
8: to defend myself really quick, everyone says that it's in my head that my stomach hurts from certain things and other stuff. And I had airport food that I should not have had before I went to that show. And that's what happened.
5: Yeah, I try to like not make faces and stuff. You know, I don't want to be rude, but I think my head was full on in my shirt.
6: Yeah, I was breathing through my mouth.
5: Yeah.
8: Sorry, guys.
3: Oh, dude. Well, seriously, like peel the paint.
6: Totally.
5: Joe probably was about to stop the show.
3: Eyes burning. Yeah, the hazmat teams come in, clear the arena out.
5: Yeah.
3: Biological warfare.
4: That's why I have to eat organic, guys.
5: Yeah. No airport chicken wings. Well, no one knows if in this case someone let out a stink bomb or if it was a prank or someone like literally crapped their pants. But only a few people in the audience came back to finish the movie, and staff tried their best to air out the stench, but like it was a no-go.
6: Damn. Embarrassing.
5: So we can relate. And that's what's going on, Woody.
3: All right, thank you very much, Gina Grant.
5: Yep.
3: More Woody Show next. Hang on. Do you think this is funny? Do you think this is funny? The Woody Show.
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7: 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In Downey, they just cleared an accident northbound 5 right before Lakewood. Cleared it out of the left lane. Still a bit slow from Florence Avenue. And downtown, if you're heading southbound 110, right around 3rd Street, there's a bumper in the center lane, so heads up for that. And this week at Vons and Albertsons, signature select boneless, skinless chicken breasts or thighs in a value pack are $2.99 per pound with membership or applicable. 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It's Greg Gorey. 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
8: 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That's 7 o'clock listening for Weezer. Also got the Alt Summer Pool Party. 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

0: We have an announcement to make. I screwed up. I said Weezer for the 7 o'clock hour this morning for the trip to the iHeartRadio Music Festival.
1: Mm-hmm.
0: The song that you are listening for is Benson Boone, Beautiful Things.
2: Right. Oh, okay.
0: I'd like to correct my statement. It's Benson Boone, Beautiful Things. That'll be the 7 o'clock hour this morning. When you hear it, that's when you call in to win your trip to Vegas.
1: The Boone.
0: So again, just to correct, it's very early. I've been in a brain fog for the last 48 hours. Yeah. I don't know what's going on, but it's pretty bad. It's pretty bad.
2: But crisis averted.
0: Crisis averted. It's Benson Boone, Beautiful Things, that you're going to hear in the 7 o'clock hour to win your trip to the iHeartRadio Music Festival. 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

0: Yes, just to recap, in case anybody had to go make a quick potty break, I made a mistake when I said you were listening for Weezer today. We'll do that another day. It's another band.
1: Sure.
0: That's on the iHeartRadio Festival. But today it's Benson Boone, Beautiful Things, only because we told you about it all day yesterday that would be the song today. So don't want to confuse anybody.
1: We all forgot.
0: Benson Boone, yeah. Beautiful Things, 7 o'clock hour. Hear it when your trip to the iHeartRadio Music Festival. You didn't get an allowance? No. So how did you know how much money you had to spend? You could just spend whatever you wanted?
2: Yeah, but I also wasn't like, I wasn't going shopping and stuff, but if I went to the movie, I'd be like, Dad, I'm going to the movies. He's like, that's fine. Take the card.
3: I know. I hear it now.
4: The Woody Show.
0: All right, welcome back, everybody.
5: Yeah.
0: Talking about Sammy's room clear. Well, arena clear.
2: Yes.
0: Somebody on the text said, the foulest fart I've ever smelled was from a beautiful blue-eyed blonde, and she would just let them rip right in front of you.
1: Really?
0: Yeah.
1: That's so rare.
0: Yeah. I don't know. What is it about?
2: Must be one of my friends. I don't know.
6: Yeah. It's like a hot girl party trick.
0: Yeah, I mean, just like, ugh, God. Yeah. Grossed all of us out.
1: Oh.
0: You could taste
1: vomitous.
0: It.
1: Vomitous.
6: Oh, yeah.
0: Yeah.
6: Yeah.
0: Yeah.
6: It was on my clothes.
1: I started lifting out of my chair.
0: Which reminds me, since we're on the subject, and then we'll drop this particular subject, but... we got an After Hours voicemail for Sammy.
6: Oh.
0: Yeah.
7: This message is for Sammy. Hey, yo. Sammy, I have a question for you because I know that you be pooping all day, every day. I kind of do the same, and I have a question. Are your poops, like, fully, totally solid logs? Or is it kind of like, you know, reindeer pebbles? Me, for myself, I take on average, I think, like, 4 solid dumps, like, solid dumps a day. Yeah, so I'm just curious. Thanks.
0: All right. So we say, if you got anything for us, you can always leave it on the After Hours voicemail.
6: Literally anything.
0: And we literally get anything and everything.
1: Well, friends,
6: hey, what's your poop like?
1: Friends talk about the weather. Best friends talk about poop.
6: True.
0: Yeah, it's true.
2: So it is solid. I mean, mostly, we'll really get into it now. So I will, almost after every time I eat, I'll poop about immediately.
6: You're like a dog.
2: And that will be... the most solid. And then I'm still going to be going, though, a few more times after that. And kind of as I go, it gets softer. And then the next meal will be super solid. And then I will continue to go after that.
6: So you're like the gold standard.
5: Stay bumping.
0: Yeah. It's so weird. Yeah. Because it's not what you're eating. It's not like it went right through you. It's just whatever got processed, she's making room for the new stuff. And it gets her digestion going.
6: Yeah.
0: And it starts the machine up. There are people like... man, I came out 20 minutes late. No.
1: No, I disagree with that. I've eaten stuff where it comes out within 20 seconds.
6: Well, that's if it's like inflamed or bothering your bowels. No.
1: Okay, well then why?
0: It would come out looking exactly how it went in.
1: I guess so, but it's...
0: what do you mean, I guess so?
1: That's the impetus of what started the poop.
0: Well, yeah, no, because you ate something. It started your... it got your digestive system revved up, and so it starts...
5: It starts
0: clearing out whatever you already had. There's no way. It would come out, like, whatever you just ate would come out looking exactly the same because it literally just passed through. It got no chance to break down.
1: Except for the Costco chicken salad that you recommended.
0: It just got your digestion
1: chewing my last bite, running to the toilet.
0: It just got your digestion going.
6: No, you're right. It pushes out the thing in front of it.
2: Yeah it does. But to Greg's point, too, if it's something that you're eating that's making
0: you
2: sick. You
0: had to ChatGPT that?
6: Well, he wanted a definitive answer, right? Not just opinion.
0: It's not an opinion. It's a fact.
2: Yeah, but if you're eating something that is making you sick, that's still going to depend on how the poop comes out from what you're eating.
6: Because if you just ate it and it made you super sick, you'd throw it up.
0: Okay.
2: No.
0: Anyway, moving on.
2: I'm telling you right now.
0: Moving on. Gina, did you ever get an update or can we get an update on the credit card thing? Did you ever get to the bottom of that?
6: No.
0: Nothing? Because Gina had two things.
1: Back to back.
6: Yes.
0: Yeah, two orders from the Chick-fil-A mobile app.
6: In Virginia.
0: Yeah, that showed up on our card. The first one she called, they said, okay, we're going to close the card. We're going to send you a new one.
6: Which, for whatever,
0: is still going to take like a week or whatever.
6: Haven't gotten that.
0: And the very next day, she got an email from what looked like, I guess, the Chick-fil-A account.
6: Yes. Because
0: you looked it up.
6: Yes.
0: Is this a legit account tied to Chick-fil-A?
6: It's a real email, even though it didn't look like one.
0: They said yes. I didn't know if you got any further clarification on that, because I can't figure out how that would be. Because you don't even have a Chick-fil-A account.
6: Correct. I never got a fraud alert from the second one because that account had already been closed, and it never showed up on my transactions on my app. So I don't know if it just fell off or if that poor burglar didn't get his like horrible order of like mini chick whatever and like tea and no ice. That was their order. What a horrible order.
0: Oh.
6: And I'm still, I'm still waiting for the GD credit card.
0: The chicken minis?
6: Man, yes, the chicken minis.
0: I love those.
5: That's all these favorite.
0: Biscuits? Oh, those are good.
6: One order of chicken minis.
0: A little honey on those? Oh, yeah.
6: One order of chicken minis and ice and tea with no ice. Come on. That's a terrible order.
0: Well, you get more tea. Mm-hmm. Yeah. Because the ice isn't taking up all the room.
6: Yeah, it's in
0: the
6: way. Duh.
0: Yeah. Yeah. There was an email that we got. This is from Carla. Hey, Woody Show. Listening to where Gina is mentioning being the victim of credit card fraud. Something even worse happened to my friend. He got one of those spam calls pretending to be from Wells Fargo saying he needed to transfer money to a different account because someone had tried to use his information and his checking account was compromised. He didn't believe them. He hung up. He called the number on the back of his debit card. Mm-hmm. So he thought he was doing the right thing.
6: Yeah, of course.
1: I would think the same.
0: Somebody answered the phone, told him his account was in fact compromised and to transfer the money like the other caller had said. My friend freaked out, did what they told him. He was so confused, though, that he later went to Wells Fargo in person to make sure everything was fine. Wells Fargo told him those calls were scams and that the number on the back of his card was wrong. They misprinted it by one digit.
6: Oh, hell no.
0: Wells Fargo took no responsibility for misprinting information and also told him they couldn't do anything about the money he transferred. And he lost close to $10,000.
6: Absolutely not. That's 100% the bank's fault.
2: Yes, it is.
0: Because if they tell you that's the protocol for if you're, you know, getting a call from someone claiming to be them, is to call the number on the back of the card that they provided.
1: Yeah, they need to.
0: I would assume
1: that.
0: They do have some liability in that.
1: I would think.
0: And although, like the casinos, like
3: any sane
0: any malfunction
3: person.
0: Voids all pays.
1: Right, everything's a malfunction.
3: Any sane person is gonna be like, "I got to transfer the money, Doug. You're the bank.
0: Yeah, right.
1: You're in control of it."
3: I'm like, "Click. I would, you later."
0: Yeah, I would never do it. I would follow up. I would call. I would go to the bank before I would do anything. I would go to the bank.
6: Yeah,
3: same
1: physically. Yeah, yeah.
2: But all a scammer needs to do is figure out that you put the wrong number on the back of cards.
6: Of course,
2: and then they take
0: And that's what this. I had not heard about this one. There's a new scam you're reading about almost every day. Someone said, I hope this helps prevent similar situations for your listeners. Anyway, love you guys. Been a listener since 2014. Bye. That's from Carla.
1: That blows.
6: I've been watching so many of those scammers, videos on Facebook, and I love when they hack into their computers. And like, you're the scammer with the green shirt, right? That's sitting in the middle of the room
0: those
6: and
0: are
6: they
0: good.
6: Freak out. I love it.
0: Yeah, those are good. I like those.
1: I had this weird thought just this morning. What's to keep your bank? Because, I check my bank app like 5 times a day.
6: Mm-hmm.
1: What if I looked at my bank app, balance was zero? Mm-hmm. And I go to them and say, what's going on? And they say, who are you? We have no record of you.
3: Yeah.
1: We don't know who you are.
3: I'm afraid that's actually going to happen one day.
0: I was just thinking about that because I was reading about last week's AI thing where the AI hacked the other AI.
3: Yeah, to get the info.
0: Right.
3: All that stuff.
0: And so as we move to, and we already have, it's already a digital currency.
3: Yeah.
6: Right.
0: You have an account. It's not like there are dollar
6: paper
0: bills
6: money,
0: stacked in some vault somewhere.
1: That, right.
0: In the Greg Gorey box.
1: Exactly.
0: Uh-huh. Yeah. it's not. It's just a number that's on a server somewhere.
1: Yeah.
0: Right.
1: Yeah.
0: And so as all this AI stuff gets crazier and crazier, the supercomputing makes everything so much faster. It's going to happen where at some point, one of these big-time scammers or people who are just disruptors, hackers, they're going to go into Wells Fargo, and they're just going to clear everything.
6: Oh, my God.
0: And everybody
3: Fight Club
0: who's
3: style.
0: Out, yeah, everybody who's got an account at Wells Fargo is going to have a zero balance, and there's going to be no record of anything.

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1: All right, just to remind everybody, 7 o'clock hour, Benson Boone, Beautiful Things. That's the artist and the song that you are listening for. Benson Boone, of course, playing the iHeartRadio Music Festival, which is what you're trying to win a trip to go see in Vegas. 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You'll call in. 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
1: And let's get another headline closer to home here in the state of California.
2: Well, if you're a fan of the Hollywood 70s retro bar called Good Times at Davy Wayne's, that is the bar on North El Centro that has a secret entrance and you can walk into it through a vintage refrigerator. They have been shut down temporarily because of health code violations.
3: Oh, no.
2: Specifically a vermin infestation. And this is what I learned today. Health officials say that can mean anything from rodents, birds, or insects found inside food prep
4: birds?
2: Or dining area. Who has a bird problem? So far, no word on when Good Times is going to reopen. And let's say you went to Good Times. You drank too much.
5: I drove home. I used to live directly next door, Greg.
2: They are shut down. I would have known that had I come over. Everybody knows getting a DUI is expensive, but it's even more expensive in California because a DUI jacks up your insurance so much. LendingTree has some new data that shows nationwide car insurance premiums go up about 75% after a DUI conviction, but California ranks second in the entire country for the biggest post-DUI insurance hikes at 136%. So let's say you were paying an annual premium of $2,600 for auto insurance, and you get that DUI, even without a crash, your annual premium would go up to $6,100 after your first DUI. So another reminder that there are tons of alternatives to driving drunk. North Carolina, by the way, jacks it up the most. They're number one. And the other day in Calabasas, a dad was in his backyard. He found something in his kid's play area, and that was a rattlesnake hiding in some toys. So he called the LAFD. They were able to catch the snake with a grabber. And that dad, Hugo Will, says he doesn't even want to think about what could have happened if his kids had been in there. And experts say the warm weather in spring led to more rattlesnakes and more snake bites. And there have even been 3 deaths in California so far this year because we have 7 different species of rattlesnakes in California.
4: I thought it was just rattlesnake.
2: That's what I thought, too. Yeah. That's what I thought, too. So that's what's going on, Wood.
1: All right, what about the forecast, Sammy?
6: Sunny today, high of 89 in the valley, 83 for downtown, 82 for Orange County, and 70s along the coast.
1: All right, it's almost Monday. Can't slow down. We are the Wood.

0: Almost Monday. It is LA's alternative rock, Alt 98.7. We're talking about scamming and stuff before the break. And then a little follow-up to Gina's credit card thing. So many scams out there. This woman, she posted a video about how she went to Target and she bought a box of Huggies. And she got them home, and all that was inside was a bunch of old clothes.
1: Really?
0: Like, she went to the Target, and she bought them, and that's what was inside. Now, most likely, someone just filled the box with old clothes to fake the weight of the diapers,
2: Gotta have those diapers.
0: Yeah. But they, like, re-glued the box and returned it for cash.
1: They returned it,
0: and they just put the box back on the shelf, and then somebody else goes in and buys it. That's what this woman did, which, you know, that sucks. That sucks.
1: Of course.
2: It's weird.
0: You know, you still got to go back to the Target and do the whole thing. Uh-huh. Here's a little clip from her video. And she's holding her stupid baby while showing the box. And warning, this woman is hella annoying.
1: Oh, okay.
0: See how long it takes before you tap out.
3: Who does this? I just bought this box of Huggies from Target yesterday. And I don't know if this is a Huggies problem or a Target problem, but, like, there's no diapers in this. That's a blanket and plastic and a shirt. I'm 4 weeks postpartum, and now I have to lug my four-week-old and my 24-month-old to Target. My husband's about to go to his night shift, which I'm already anxious about. My postpartum anxiety could not handle this.
1: Oh, God.
4: I don't...
1: There
0: See?
1: There it is.
0: Boom.
1: There, you go. There it is.
0: Yeah,
4: you should go to therapy,
0: off,
4: lady.
1: And, like, the lady at the Target doesn't care.
0: It started off okay. Then let me dissect where I have all the problems.
3: Who does this? I just bought this box of Huggies from Target yesterday, and I don't know if this is a Huggies problem or a Target problem, but, like, there's no diapers in this.
0: No, so I think it depends on how you're, you know, presenting this. Okay, so you get this
4: who
0: box.
4: Who does this?
0: Not who does this, like...
1: a dude, loser thief.
0: It'd be like, yo, check this out. So there's so many scams out there. Look at this one. I just bought this from Target.
2: This just happened to me.
0: Yeah. Where, Target's not out to screw you. Target, you know, I'm sure they're like, hey, you know what? Bring it in. We'll be happy to exchange it for a different box of Huggies. All right, let's continue.
3: That's a blanket and plastic and a shirt. I'm 4 weeks postpartum, and now I have to lug my four-week-old and my 24-month-old.
0: Okay, let's stop there. Uh-huh. 4-week-old, I'll give you. Mm-hmm. Because that you measure in weeks. When someone's 2 years old, you stop measuring. After
1: months?
0: A year, when you hit a year old, now you go, he's one.
1: He's one.
4: Yeah.
0: And then after that, they're two.
2: Yeah.
0: You know, you know,
1: and
0: you
1: so
0: know,
1: on. And
0: 24
1: so
0: months. You don't go, well, he's 57 months now. And
4: Yeah.
2: Which means what exactly?
5: Right. But in her defense, that is how they do clothes and stuff. That's how you buy it. That's how it's labeled. It's 24 months, 18 months.
1: And why is she filming herself?
0: Mm-hmm. Well, why? Okay, so, okay. Clout. Well, that is how women's clothing is size zero to what? Like, dude, one has nothing to do with the other. Like, when you say, how old is somebody, you're not doing it, you're not saying it based on what the sizes are at the store.
1: Mm-hmm. Yeah.
0: Like, annoying parents do that all the time. They go, well, the baby's now, you know, 22 months. Well, like, it's going to be two.
1: Almost
2: don't
1: two.
2: Make me
0: in a
2: do
0: couple
2: the
0: months.
2: Math.
0: Yeah.
2: But also, it does sound like a pain in the ass to take a 2-year-old to Target.
4: Self-inflicted.
1: Well, then leave him with the dad and
2: Dad's at the night shift.
1: Run your errand.
0: Yeah. My wife used to say all the time, well, I'm going to have to drag these kids to the store. I'm like, they sit in the cart. What do you mean you drag them to the store?
1: I know, huh?
5: You have to get
3: to Target. My husband's about to go to his night shift, which I'm already anxious about.
0: My husband has to go to his night shift.
2: Okay, now we're completely diverting from the issue.
1: Which has nothing to do
0: already
1: with
0: anxious about?
2: This is now this is into the territory of none of our business.
0: Where does he work?
5: Some people are anxious about being home alone at night, though, when with the kids and whatever, and she's just there alone with these two kids.
2: I get that, but now we're completely off the subject of the diaper.
1: Exactly.
5: Agreed. Yes,
1: she
5: agreed.
1: Might get anxious driving over a bridge,
0: look,
1: too.
0: You know what I love about Sammy? If you need an apologist for anything.
4: Yeah. I know.
0: Anything.
1: She puts on the objective hat.
5: Well, being a mom is stressful and having to do all of these things, and now she's going to be out of diapers if she doesn't go back to the store right now. And she was just there. And now she's like, I just did this.
1: Okay, but it's not their fault. Yeah, why is she?
0: I tell the mom she has to make her run the Target. That sounds like a gift.
4: I have a wild idea.
0: I have to go back to
4: DoorDash, Uber Eats, TaskRabbit, you know,
5: but
4: anything.
5: She has to return it to get the money back to get the new diapers.
4: It's called problem solving.
3: My postpartum anxiety could not handle this.
0: Okay.
1: Well, you clearly are handling it. There you are, returning it.
2: And I do hate when people put labels. Just be like, I can't handle this. My postpartum can't handle it. Are you two separate things?
0: What happened to just keeping all your ailments secret.
5: Yeah.
1: Right. Hi. I bought this. It's filled with junk.
2: Old clothes.
1: I need to return it.
0: Yeah.
1: And get diapers.
0: What happened to just keeping all your crippling anxiety and your whatever syndrome and everything else? Like, just keep all. Let's go back to keeping all of that stuff to ourselves.
1: And just as an aside, my mother never told me she loved me.
4: Yeah.
1: Okay.
0: Shout out to the person on the text who just hit us up. Said they are 588 months old now.
4: Oh, sweet.
2: Happy month day.
0: That's so nice.
2: Oh my God.
0: Happy 588 month.
2: Had I known that it was so cool to talk about your problems, I never would have gone to therapy and solved my problems. I worked way too hard.
0: Yeah. This October, I'll be 600 months.
1: Mm-hmm. Nice. Yeah, that's right.
0: Yeah.
4: 600 months.
0: Yeah.
4: Wow.
0: This October. October 30th, I'll be 600 months.
2: You're a big boy. You're going up.
1: Now I need a calculator to see how many months old I am.
4: I don't know if it goes that high, Greg.
1: I'm 660. Months.
0: Oh, babe.
2: Oh,
1: babe. Wow.
2: Old folks.
1: I know. Show me some respect for once.
2: Yeah.
0: 877-44-WOODY. Text us over to 22987. We'll be right back.
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0: All right. 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
2: 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And there's a mid-city accident right now. If you're heading westbound 10, this is at Crenshaw. Everything over to the shoulder. There's a backup to Western Avenue. And an Anaheim accident westbound 91 as you approach East Street. That one has the left lane blocked, so it's going to be stop and go from the 57. And in Santa Ana, southbound 5 starts to slow down at Main Street because right after 17th, you got an accident sitting on the shoulder. 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
0: Phones, if you want to call in, be part of things, 877-44-WOODY. 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People leave us stuff all the time. We had that whole call about,
3: Poopy.
0: Sammy, the chick asking, hey, I poop a lot too, Sammy.
6: What's your
7: We're like poop sisters.
0: That you're just like other thoughts on stuff that we've been talking about. Like this guy left us an after-hours voicemail.
8: Woody Show. Hey, been listening to you since day one. Howdy. Show's better than ever. Love it. Don't miss a day. Your question Monday, is anything real? No, it is not. This is now just being exposed because of Twitter and Elon buying X and allowing the truth to come out. They only want you to believe what they tell you. This is all throughout history worldwide, and we're just now learning that that's the case. A lot more people need to be woken up. Nothing is real. You only know what they tell you. Love y'all. Woody sucking.
5: All right.
0: Thank you,
6: sir. Cryptic.
0: Yeah.
9: You often wonder who listens to Joe Rogan's podcast.
5: You have to wonder.
9: Yeah.
5: The truth is out there.
0: On a more surface level, though, when you talk about like what is real, what is not. I mean, it's harder to know what's real.
6: Yeah.
0: When you see a video or like if you're watching something, is this person really experiencing whatever this is, or is this rage bait? Is
6: true.
0: Like there's so much, and it's exhausting to go through. Also, people start feeling bad about themselves. I saw something that was interesting. It's like, man, what you see on social media, it's not representative of reality. Like, you're doing better than you think. Because a lot of people are comparing themselves to everybody else. Like, it's a selection bias on social media. Like, outliers, so people making a lot of money, they share those details. Or people are just lying. Right, like people are lying, saying that they have this, that, or the other thing.
6: Of course.
5: Faking it.
0: They don't at all. It's not that's not their house. That's not their car. They're not making all this money. So, a lot of people then have this warped sense of reality. $100,000 is not a great salary anymore. Well, less than 1 in 4 people earn more than $100,000. Less than 1 in 4.
6: Yeah.
0: That's
6: pretty good.
0: That's the reality. That's the real number. $1 million isn't much anymore. 2.2% of U.S. adults are liquid millionaires.
7: 2.2? 2.2.
0: Wow. You would think everybody.
7: It's everyone.
0: Right. Yeah. Like it's not real. Mm-hmm. And if that's what's fueling your disappointment in yourself or what, because you're not living up to that.
6: Mm-hmm. Nobody else is either.
0: Right.
9: I think on both sides too. Is you have that the upside, that you have the downside. Like I can't possibly in today's America, in these trying times.
0: Or what you said, like
7: in this economy,
0: right? Like the food thing that you were talking about. There's so much misinformation, but
9: you can't. Yeah, you can't get a good job unless you go $400,000 in debt on it.
0: Yeah,
9: there's a billion great paying blue collar jobs out there.
0: You see, like on social media, my partner and I retired to travel at age 40. Well, the average retirement age in the U.S. is 62.
6: Yeah,
7: it's kind of younger than I thought.
9: Could be younger if you batten up the hatches.
0: Oh, $1,000 watch. That's not that expensive. $1,000 for a watch, because people are like, oh, well, Rolex and all these other, like, 47% of Americans can't cover a $1,000 emergency. There was just a big article about that last week. Like, if a $1,000 emergency came up, whether it's with your car or the water heater or something, some medical thing that popped up, could you cover it? 47% couldn't cover the $1,000.
9: Yeah, I heard some fact like related to that, and then saying, but they said families couldn't. And I was like, well, what the hell is that father doing? What a irresponsible jackass that you're putting your family in that sort of danger.
0: Mm-hmm. Yeah.
7: If I was a billionaire, I wouldn't buy a $1,000 watch.
2: Well, that's a different issue.
7: Well, oh, my God.
0: I wouldn't buy a $400 ice cube tray.
5: Yeah.
9: Oh.
7: Neither would
2: Greg
7: I.
2: Greg didn't either.
7: Right. No, neither would I.
0: Or a Gucci belt.
7: Oh, right. That I would buy.
0: Because that's what I'm saying. Yeah. Like, we all have our things. Like, I like,
7: oh, I'm aware.
0: So I like watches.
7: I'm
0: so
7: just
0: I'll,
7: sharing.
0: I'll spend
7: I would
0: money.
7: Just spend it on a watch.
0: No.
7: Belt? Uh-huh. Sure.
0: Sure. That's what I'm saying. We're all.
7: Watch new.
5: What were you having a discussion, Greg, with the Super Trooper guys? Off the air, like one of them, you were talking about this, and they have, you know, a decent amount of money. They're like, even if I had hundreds of millions.
7: We were talking about those upscale grocery stores that have $20 smoothies.
2: Yeah.
7: If I had Jeff Bezos money, I wouldn't get one.
5: Yeah.
2: $14 water.
7: Like, and what does it do?
5: Some of these guys could actually, like, legit afford it every day, and they said, I wouldn't.
7: Like, oh, hell no. Yeah. You wouldn't do it. These are movie stars.
0: Yeah. So, I mean, the internet is not real life. We've talked about that a number of times. You read about something or it's not what's really happening.
2: Well, you think like, oh, no kidding. But we do need that reminder.
0: Yeah, you do.
2: We truly need it.
0: And I think more than ever, just because you don't know really what's real or what to take at face. It's harder to take anything at face value.
2: And that's the way people like
0: it. And it's making everybody super, you know,
2: depressed, paranoid.
0: Yeah, paranoid for sure.
7: And this is a very vague general statement, but you also don't have to base skeptic life on social media.
0: Yes.
7: I don't get it.
2: What?
7: Like, you know, you're not 12, right?
0: Yeah.
2: Well, the thing I don't understand is, like, you know, you can pay for a fake plane, like in an airplane hangar, and pretend you're on a jet. And it's like, but why would I do that? I would look like
7: or
2: an
7: if you take this
2: idiot.
7: Window, if you shoot it through a milk jug and with a window on the back, it looks like a jet. Like,
2: wouldn't you feel like a moron?
0: Yeah.
7: Wouldn't you feel like an idiot?
0: I saw something about it's a business that does all these like things for quote influencers and they can go there. It's basically a warehouse and they have different sets for the influencers to sit there and shoot their videos.
7: How embarrassed would you be?
2: That's what I'm saying. It's you know, so embarrassing.
7: So embarrassing.
0: It's mega cringy.
5: Yeah. But I, on top of all this, what I hate that social media does, it gives the I give up mentality and just excuses. On just everything.
0: Yeah.
5: Like, well.
2: Like, I'll never have that, so
5: why
2: bother doing
5: anything?
2: Well, I can't
5: do that. Why I can't, you know. We're like, well, you should go try. Oh, no, I can't. You know, they give 100 excuses on why they can't do something.
0: Well, isn't that the end result of people just feeling defeated? Because they see all these things and, you know, they go, oh, well, you know what?
2: No point.
0: I don't know what I'm doing.
2: Yeah.
9: You know? It's easier to complain than to do something.
5: Yeah.
0: Well, even if you were trying, it feels like you can't get your head above water. It feels like you can't. You're not making any progress, and so therefore, at some point, you just kind of resign.
5: Yeah,
0: I feel.
5: And then you get into on top of that, then you become, you get the hater mentality instead of the doer mentality.
2: Oh, for sure.
5: Because it's way easier to be a hater than to actually go do something.
0: Yeah. I did see, and I want to know if this is real. There's this. I keep getting the pitch on Instagram. It's a news site that will take any headline and it'll give you the bias report on it.
9: I've seen those,
0: And I forget the name of the service, but you could go there and it says, all right, well, these stations are covering it with this narrative. These stations and sites are covering it with this narrative. Here's what's actually, because that's what we all want to know. What's real?
7: Plain facts.
0: It'll tell you what the bias is from these places.
2: Yeah.
0: Compared to how these people are covering, it could be the same story. Yeah. Like the stupid thing with the reflecting pool.
2: Right.
0: Yeah, right. Yeah. How Fox is covering is different how CNN was covering.
9: I've seen Ground News is one I've heard.
2: Ground News is a big one. All sides.
5: One of the recent things that we had was with the Blue Angels flying over the beach.
0: Oh, right. Yeah,
2: what they do.
5: Yeah.
0: Yeah.
5: Well, the angle was.
0: Well, ABC cut out that whole part of that woman's interview. They talked to her on the beach and it made it sound like she was like super alarmed and whatever.
2: Yeah, right,
0: and she's like, No, you cut out there. She commented on the ABC News post going, hey, I'm the chick in your report. Uh-huh. You cut out the whole part about how I thought it was friggin' awesome.
2: Yeah, the fly over.
5: Yeah.
2: Yeah.
0: Yeah. I wasn't pissed about it at all.
2: Right.
7: It ruled.
0: Yeah. Is it Ground News?
9: Yeah, that's what
2: Ground News is a big one. Yeah. All Sides is another one.
9: You might like, there's this guy who's basically the Gen Z Dave Ramsey. His name's Caleb Hammer. He's been getting kind of big past few years.
0: Caleb what?
9: Hammer. And he does Ramsey style financial breakdowns, but for, you know, influencer types. And to full disclosure, I think some of them are a little Jerry Springer'd, but his general attitude and his general advice is what Greg's talking about. Like, I would stop, you know, you can get your, like what Dave Ramsey always says when he breaks down people's finances. Mm-hmm. No, you're wasting money on this. You're wasting money on that. You can do this. You have to actually go to work.
7: Yeah.
9: You know, et cetera, et cetera, et cetera.
7: Right. Like, it is possible to not post everything, not look at it all day.
9: Right.
7: It is possible.
2: Oh, yeah. That's
7: it takes
2: what
7: discipline.
2: That's who that dude is. I always see him. He always comes up on my algorithm and he's like doing relationship coaching or something.
9: Right. Oh, maybe. Yeah. He's like a kind of chunk husky.
2: Yeah.
9: Dark
2: with
9: curly
2: glasses.
9: Hair.
2: Yeah. Or not coaching, but just yelling at one or the other of the
9: couple. That's the part that I say is a little Jerry Springer-ish. But yeah, but he's doing like basically financial advice for the under 30 crowd.
2: Oh, that's what he's doing. Very confused.
9: Dave Ramsey for the the non Jesus types. Right. Even though Dave Ramsey's not that Jesus-y.
7: I didn't know that was a thing.
0: Although he's super religious.
9: At the end of every show, he'll like, you know, after he does all the financial stuff, and it's something
0: everything is based in faith.
9: He'll
0: sure.
9: go like, and blah, blah, blah, and follow Jesus.
7: Oh.
0: Yeah.
2: But as long as he's giving real advice.
9: But yeah, you can take his advice and it has nothing to do with that.
0: Yeah. I can't find what I'd set aside. I do that a lot. I'll set something aside like, ooh, this is good. I want to share this. It was basically like the difference between somebody who succeeds and the person who fails. The person who succeeds tried one more time.
2: Yeah. Mm-hmm.
0: Like, like the batting average for Babe Ruth. Mm-hmm. He had however many at bats, but he ended up having X number of hits and home runs. It's the number of attempts. Is, you know, like dwarfs how many times he was actually successful.
9: Yeah.
0: Or, you know, all these different people, like how many times they failed.
2: Yeah. Growing up, my dad, as a joke, my dad would say, don't be the guy who invented six up. Seven up. That was always a big Steve Grad thing.
0: Yeah. And also, this was a quote from Breaking Bad.
7: Oh.
0: From Gustavo Fring. If you have a problem, that means it can be solved. If it can't be solved, then it's not a problem. It's reality to be accepted.
7: Oh, God.
0: I thought that was a good quote.
2: Beautifully
0: good.
2: Said.
0: Even though it's from a TV show, you know, not based in reality.
2: Got some good writers.
0: You know what I mean? I thought that was pretty good.
9: That comes up a lot in these, like, business podcasts. They say, like, great business owners love problems because that's an opportunity to make money. Because if you have the problem, someone else does.
0: Yeah. Mm-hmm. If you have a problem, that means it can be solved.
9: Yeah.
0: If it can't be solved, it's not a problem. That's a reality to be accepted.
2: Isn't that the Serenity Prayer?
5: Also,
0: I got to accept the things I cannot control, something like that.
2: And the wisdom to know the
0: difference. Amen.
5: Isn't that a Vanilla Ice lyric, too?
0: Yeah, something like that.
5: Yeah.
9: Vanilla Ice is going to be at this year's Gathering of the Juggalos.
5: Really?
2: Yeah.
9: Speaking of people with problems.
0: Yeah. Agent Seabass will be
5: there. You got a problem, yo, I'll solve it.
0: Yeah. Check out the hook when my DJ revolves it.
9: He has that and the other song.
0: We're going to take
2: the Ninja Rap.
0: We're gonna, what was that?
9: Cold as Ice. Vanilla Ice.
5: Oh, and then he has Rolling in My 5.0.
9: Yeah.
0: No,
9: yeah.
0: That's the same song. That's Ice Ice Baby.
5: No, but there was another one about another one about a 5.0.
9: Yeah, I think I know what Mass is talking about.
5: It was like
2: I definitely do
5: B-side. Not. B-side.
0: Why am I forgetting? Hold on.
2: I'm just thinking of the Teenage Mutant Ninja Turtles cameo. That's
7: right.
0: Vanilla Ice.
2: Oh, play that funky music.
0: Play that funky music. Yeah, that's the one, yeah. He ripped that off. He ripped off Ice Ice Baby.
2: What?
9: Play that funky music. That's a cover, right?
2: Yeah, it's Casey and Sunshine Band, right?
0: Yeah. And then Ice Ice Baby is different. Mm-hmm. Not to be confused with David.
5: It's
2: Bowie.
0: Ding, ding, ding, ding, ding, ding. And it's supposed to ding, ding, ding, da, da, ding, ding.
5: Yeah, right.
0: Yeah, very different. All right, more Woody Shows next. Hang on.
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2: Traffic is sponsored by Wild Rivers in Irvine. And in Mid-City, the westbound 10 commute, real slow right around La Cienega, where there's a crash against the center divider. That's why it stopped from Crenshaw Boulevard. And Mid-City, westbound 10 at Crenshaw. An accident is over to the shoulder. And then in Long Beach, there is a rig roast, a semi-truck on fire. The backside of that trailer is burning. Northbound 405 right before Palo Verde Avenue. And there is a backup because of that to Stuna Baker. And summer isn't over, but the hottest deals at Wild Rivers Water Park won't last long. 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It's Greg Gorey. 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
3: Somebody hit us up about that the other day. I don't get it. You guys say Studebaker, and you go, oh. Yeah, like, just Google search Studebaker.
4: Studebaker. Yeah.
3: And not as in the street, as in the vehicle.
2: Yeah. What it is.
3: Yeah.
2: It's very odd.
3: And then you'll understand.
2: Yeah. You'll be getting.
3: Yeah, you'll be so getting. All right, it is the Woody Show. This hour, you are listening.

0: Ice, I guess, is playing the Gathering of the Juggalos.
1: And so we decided, you know what?
0: What the hell? Ice, baby. It's not Throwback Thursday. Whatever. It doesn't matter. Unless you're the person on the text. Not cool, Woody Show.
2: Not cool?
0: You know Vanilla Ice is a Trump supporter.
2: Oh, no. Like play this, a song, then.
3: Either way, this song rules.
0: Okay.
4: I didn't even know.
3: All zero right. to political.
0: Daily mention of Japan.
5: We have a good relationship with Japan. We're very strong, very, very strong financially. They are, you know, they have a weakening yen, and they wanted a little bit of help. And we're always there for Japan. Japan's been very good to us, with the exception, of course, of Pearl Harbor.
0: All right, there's your daily.
4: Oh, wow.
0: Jesus
4: Christ.
0: There's your daily mention of Japan.
6: Look, I'll say what Shane Gillis has said 1,000 times is I don't agree with everything he says, but damn, he's funny sometimes.
0: Man, you know what? The other person who stepped in it politically, Aaron Rodgers.
3: Oh my
0: right,
3: god!
0: So
6: stepped in it, jumped head first into
0: yeah.
6: it.
0: So I'm conflicted on a number of different levels. Number one, I hate Aaron Rodgers. I've always hated Aaron Rodgers, despite the fact that now for the second season in a row he's the. He's the quarterback of my favorite team.
6: You guys were so close to the Super Bowl last year.
0: The Pittsburgh Steelers. I mean, you know, God, I hate Aaron Rodgers. But this goes back to the discount double check days. This is nothing more recent about his, you know, silent retreats and things like that. Like, that's all weird and stuff. I'm glad he's, you know, rekindled the relationship with his family. That's cool and everything else. Here's what I don't like. I don't like when people, when it comes to sport, Caitlin Clark just had to deal with this. They were just asking her about, is it?
6: Men and women's sports.
0: Right. Okay. I knew it was some transgender thing. And she goes, you know what? That's not for me to discuss. That's for the league to deal with and blah, blah, blah, blah, blah.
6: She had a great
0: answer. But people were mad at her about it.
6: She did the perfect. She knew
0: she
6: that,
0: did.
6: That was practiced. That was middle of the road. That was, I'm not talking about it. This is
3: that's media trained.
6: I'm going to shut up and dribble.
0: She's playing basketball. Like, why do we have to get everybody, you know, talking about politics? Mm-hmm. Okay, so while I hate all that, what I do like about Aaron Rodgers, he went off on ESPN yesterday. He was on the Pat McAfee show. Pat McAfee was doing his show from Steelers training camp. And so he had Aaron Rodgers, who's been a weekly guest on his show for, he did that for a while.
6: Well, many would say Aaron Rodgers is the reason Pat McAfee's on ESPN.
0: Because he had like the scoop when everybody wanted to know what was going on with Aaron Rodgers, right? So he went on there. I do like it when guys get into the F it phase, where he knows this is his last season. He's on ESPN. He knows how important ESPN is to his employer. Meanwhile, and the NFL, the overlord, his employer is the Steelers, but the overlord, which is the NFL, and just doesn't care. And because a lot of the things I hate about sports interviews, these guys never give answers. You know, Jeff, I mean, you've been covering sports forever.
7: They're media trained.
0: It's non-answers on everything, right? And stuff that has to do with the game. I don't care about your politics or things like that. I want to hear what you thought about the game in a real way. I want to hear you go, man, we sucked.
3: From an insider.
0: And you know what? Our defense... like was the worst.
3: Yeah.
0: How many points do I got to put up? We put up 42 points. Defense couldn't keep these guys.
3: Yeah. How do they trash their own team?
6: That's a good way to cause problems in the locker room.
0: Obviously, but wouldn't that be refreshing?
6: That's for some people.
7: It's the truth. Maybe it'll motivate people.
0: Yeah.
4: Wouldn't that be refreshing? With some players, they do that.
0: Very rarely.
4: Yeah.
0: And then they end up getting, especially if they're going to be in the league for a while. Like, I'm not sure that Aaron Rodgers would get away with what happened on the Pat McAfee show.
4: I don't even know what happened.
0: If I just told you, he just went off on ESPN, called them cowards.
4: Oh,
0: everything
4: I
0: else.
4: Thought it was the one headline I saw had to do with Fauci or something.
0: Yeah, well,
3: that's what they focused on.
6: It was sort of a scattershot.
7: Oh, okay. And he also talked about them not covering Diana Rossini and it being unfair that they're not doing that. Like, if they're going to cover sports, they got to cover the fact that there was a scandal with one of their reporters. She could have been trading in insider information, etc.
0: Yeah, she's an MVP voter. Yeah. She's, you know, she's voting on all these things. Like,
3: and
0: she's involved.
3: Thoughts.
0: Yeah, right.
6: MVP is more like it. No, I'm sorry.
0: So he's. Yeah, so he's not wrong. He's not wrong on that. But of course, they focused on, you know, the comments that he made about Fauci. And again, who wants to hear Aaron Rodgers or anybody, you know, any player talking about any of that crap?
3: Nobody.
0: Yeah, not me.
3: Unless you hardcore agree.
0: Now him like dunking on ESPN is great. Like I was there for all of that. That was pretty fun.
3: Uncomfortable, right?
0: Oh yeah, because I like watching the guys on the Pat McAfee show sit there and squirm.
3: Yeah,
6: that's what. JJ Watt did a couple weeks ago. Talking about the firings and stuff.
0: Yeah. Well, hey, it's because you just took $100 million out of the place or whatever he said
6: and
0: to
6: just FYI,
0: Pat McAfee.
6: Disney and ESPN, roughly $2.7 billion.
3: Oh, it's a mom and pop
6: to the NFL annually.
3: Okay.
0: Yeah. So I mean, so yeah, you can see. So while I applaud his getting into his, you know, scorched earth phase, that's pretty great. At the same time, it's like, man, I don't want to hear about politics. Because that becomes the distraction. That becomes the headline. That's what, you know, Menace, he talked about a billion things, but that's the one headline that Menace saw, right? Yeah.
6: Because he's on a sports talk show as a football player talking about

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1: All right, what's happening in sports, Jeff G?
2: Well, our Dodgers have been playing like basura lately, man. Trash. Just horrible. They've lost four in a row. They've given up 30 runs, Woody, in this four-game losing streak, which isn't good news. I guess this kind of goes to all the complainers about the Dodgers stacking their team and they're going to win every single game. They still got to go out there and win the freaking games, right? They can have an all-star team, but they got to go out there and win the games. Speaking of that, here is new Dodgers pitcher Tarek Skubal checking all the haters that are talking about him getting a trade to the Dodgers.
3: Every team could trade for me. Yeah, I don't really sympathize with people that blame the Dodgers for anything they've done. You know, they've developed a really good organization. They draft well, they acquire talent really well, they retain talent. It's a winning organization. Now the complaints seem to be because they've won the last two World Series. You know, I don't think it was like that 3 years ago. So I don't really sympathize with people that are complaining because the Dodgers, you know, do all the right things.
2: That's right. They're doing the right things. We'll see if this works out. Skubal actually starts his first game as a Dodger today versus the Cubs. Hopefully he can stop the bleeding, please. Onto the Angels. They had a fire sale yesterday. They traded pitchers and batters, and they're clearly in rebuilding mode again. I do feel sad sometimes for Mike Trout, though, you know, but it was kind of his choice to stay there, you know, so good luck with that.
1: You know, you've been there long enough.
2: Yeah, I know, man. I at a certain point, wouldn't you want to chase the ring if you're him?
1: Yeah.
2: I mean, as good as you are, and he's getting older, and hopefully he does, man. On to some basketball news. Klay Thompson to the Lakers? Question mark. Rumors are out there, man. He played with Luka, of course, in Dallas, and allegedly he wants to come home, so maybe the Lakers can find a spot for him. And Woody, I know you're excited about this, man. Only 36 days away till the NFL season.
1: I know.
2: Which is amazing.
1: Let's go.
2: And right, man. And we're only 2 days away from the Hall of Fame game, which is happening, and it's an ass Hall of Fame game this year. The Cardinals and the Panthers.
1: Oh my God.
2: No matter how much you want to watch football, I don't know if I'll be watching that at all, man. I'm Jeff G, and that's SoCal Sports.
1: All right, Jeff G. Everybody. It is The Woody Show. It is LA's alternative rock. It's Alt 98.7.

0: Benson Boone, Beautiful Things. It is the Woody Show. All right, we're looking for caller number 98. Why? Because that's the song you're listening for here in the 7 o'clock hour. To win, well, we're going to find out if the person calling even knows they're trying to win. I'm assuming they do because
1: probably
0: they knew to listen for that song. They at least paid that much attention. We didn't say, hey, call now. That's usually where we get the people that are just calling for anything and everything.
1: Yeah, hey, what's up? Why?
0: Yeah, hey, I don't know. I just heard call now. But this is too big of a prize. 877-44-WOODY. Let's say hi to Mark in Carlsbad. What's up, Mark?
2: Good morning, Woody Show.
0: Morning.
2: How are you doing?
0: All right, so, Mark, what are you calling in trying to win?
2: I'm trying to win that weekend up in Las Vegas
0: at
2: the iHeart Music Festival.
0: Right. 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
3: Yeah.
0: You got it.
3: Yeah.
4: Let's go.
0: All right, Mark, congratulations. So it's round-trip airfare for you and a guest. It's two nights hotel there at Resorts World, and you got tickets to not one but both nights of the iHeart Festival coming up next month. Congratulations,
2: awesome.
0: Man. Yeah. Enjoy that trip. Hey, by the way, you know we're number one in Carlsbad.
5: You know?
0: It's the truth. Hang on 1 second, man. We will get all of your information, and that's how it's done. Tomorrow, we've decided it's going to be Weezer.
6: Yes.
0: Since I messed up and earlier said that we would do Weezer. I was just looking for a band that's playing the festival. Weezer is another band playing the iHeartRadio Music Festival. So tomorrow morning, in the 8 o'clock hour, we'll play Weezer at some point. Any song from Weezer, when you hear it, caller number 98 will be like Mark and win their trip to the iHeartRadio Music Festival. I can't wait to hear more from we've been spoiled because we already got to hear a little bit of it when Greg came in and said, "You'll never guess what I found."
6: Yeah. Clearing out the home office and came across this thing that's entitled Greg's Trip to England.
1: Oh.
4: Nice.
6: It's a journal. Or as Seabass calls it, a diary.
1: Yeah.
0: Well,
6: from the year 1992.
4: Wow.
0: So what's the difference between a journal and a diary? It's the same thing.
6: Idea. Yeah.
7: Which lady you want to be?
1: Greg's journal doesn't have a lock on it. I think diaries do.
8: Yeah, and diaries you talk to like they're a person. Oh my God, diary, what a day.
6: Oh, really?
0: So this is when Greg was studying abroad.
6: Yeah, at Cambridge.
0: And how, just for the summer?
6: It was one summer. It was about a total of 3 months.
7: What'd you take when you were there, Greg?
6: I took music appreciation and English lit.
4: Did you like go around town at all?
6: I mean, most of it was not.
8: I'm sure the journal will tell us.
6: I lived on campus, and I remember on day one. This is back in the days when I would smoke, and I said, "Are we allowed to smoke here on campus?" He said, "Allowed to? You're encouraged to."
4: Nice.
0: Hell yeah!
6: Well, I think I like it here.
0: Right. So are you just gonna open up to like a random page?
6: Well, I went through because some of it starts with the actual travel to England, and then some of it is, and then the majority of it is in England, obviously. Uh-huh. So on July 2nd, 1992, this is how I realized, wow, I haven't really changed that much, I guess. It says, and I'm gonna read this verbatim.
8: Okay.
6: And Gina can prove I haven't
8: edited any of it. Yeah, no, I'm looking at everything.
6: I'm sitting on the floor of the Newark airport, by far the most crowded airport I have ever encountered. There are no seats, no available phones, and crowds everywhere. I walked past the crew of my next flight to London as they waited to get on board. All spoke with English accents, and they seemed in good spirits. But for now, I sit and wait amongst the craziness of this tacky place.
1: Oh, my God.
5: Oh, jeez.
0: So when you
6: douchebag.
0: So,
7: Newark sucks. Let's not.
0: So when you write like that,
6: yeah.
0: Are you like playing a role in your mind? Like,
6: no.
0: I'm about to summer at Cambridge. Yeah.
6: No, but
0: and
6: I
0: so,
6: think
0: like the way the cadence and the way that you're writing and the words that you're using.
6: They sound in a certain way.
0: Yeah. They seem in good spirits.
7: Who do you think would care how the flight crew seemed?
6: I don't know. This entire journal I forgot existed, and now that I'm reading it, I'm asking the same question you're asking, Woody. Like, who am I writing this for?
0: Yeah.
6: This is so stupid.
8: And why don't you have
0: the
8: your
0: way
8: phone?
0: That you write it? Like, it's like remember when Andrew Luck was still a quarterback for the Colts? And there was that parody account as if he was like some kind of Civil War general.
4: Yeah, I remember that.
0: And he would write about the game about in that way, like those old letters from Civil War soldiers sounded. It's like you're writing it like in an old timey style,
6: right? And I never intended for anybody to read this, so I don't know
8: rules.
6: Why. And then the trip continues. This is from the actual flight, 5:48 a.m., July 3rd, 1992. I watched a cheesy movie called The Cutting Edge. It was about figure skating.
8: That movie rules.
6: I didn't sleep since this time, since the last time I wrote in this, quote, journal. The man in front of me has been such a nuisance. It's crazy. Rocking back and forth like nobody's business, right into my knees.
8: Such a nuisance.
6: All right.
8: What a pest.
6: No plot twist, no nothing. No. I guess that was pointless.
0: Okay, were you afraid to fly at this point?
6: I don't think so.
3: No, because remember, you used to be a traffic reporter. Yeah, and you would go
8: insane.
3: On a plane every day.
8: In
6: planes
8: a helicopter.
6: And helicopters, yeah.
0: Yeah. Didn't mean that he wasn't like freaked out by it. Like, I didn't know when this crippling anxiety really kind of started.
6: The anxiety and fear over everything, it just slowly just started building. So at this point, I'm in England. This is, I guess, whatever, July. 4th of July. In England, 1992. I just wound up at a place called Burger Delight, and I had some deep-fried cod and bland peas and fries with the worst ketchup I've ever had. I had a pint of beer as well. By this time, it had started to drizzle, and the sky was black. When planes flew by, it was impossible to even find them. I took the London Underground over to Trafalgar Square. This place was unbelievable. Ooh. There were more than 1,000 people and 5,000 pigeons. It's a place where you can feed the pigeons as they literally climb all over you. I, of course, didn't do this. I think I did get ish on my sleeve, though. From Trafalgar Square, I walked down the Mall, which is a wide brick road that leads to Buckingham Palace. The long, long, long walk was pretty much worth it.
8: Okay. You really paint a story.
3: It's a book of complaining.
6: That's a good point, Menace.
7: Yeah, it's like if Larry David had no insight.
6: Okay, now this entry, this will be the last one we get to. We can revisit this in the future.
7: Yes, please.
6: Okay, so now at this point, I have taken the train out of London. I've gone close to Cambridge, and I'm staying at a hotel for one night before I go to move on to campus.
3: Yeah.
6: After showering in the matchbox-sized shower, I walked around town, and I found out that Cambridge is just around the corner. It's nothing what I expected. It's not separate from town. I didn't look around much because I was so hungry. On the way to get a Turkish cheeseburger, two young girls, about 9 or 10 years old, turned to me. They crossed themselves. One of the cute girls asked, "Do you believe in God?" I said, "Sure," and began talking to both of them. They walked with their arms around each other and giggled a lot. They said something about me, but I couldn't make it out. And as I walked back to the guest house, I saw the girls again. She fancies you, they said.
8: Oh.
6: It was so funny that I laughed with them. Imagine that. 2 hours in a foreign city and somebody fancies me. So now I sit watching British TV and I'm actually bored. I drank a Kestrel lager, which comes in a black can, and it says very strong on front. I should have believed it. It was so strong that I almost couldn't bear it. It almost tasted like hard alcohol with just a hint of ale. Quite nasty, but I forced it down since it cost £1.65. I learned the hard way, and I wasted my pounds. I guess I'm going to do something now. What? I'm not sure. Maybe rest. Or maybe walk. Or maybe veg. Maybe even read.
0: Wow.
7: Craig, what a whirlwind trip.
6: Well, there's about another 80 pages or so.
8: Oh my God.
6: The people I met, the drinks I drank, the places I've gone, how I punted down the river cam, how I took classes. Oh, there's guest entries in here from the friends I made.
8: Wow.
6: I mean, this thing goes on and on and on.
3: So love it.
6: Don't, you know, what's the word?
0: Turn that dial.
6: Yeah, it doesn't sound whirlwind yet.
8: Yeah, but, yes.
6: But things are to go crazy.
8: He's setting the stage.
0: We are just scratching the surface on what will be an ongoing series of entries from Greg's journal.
7: Oh, it's summer journal.
3: It's like a book club.
0: It's lost and found journal.
6: Unbelievable. Yes. I'm still looking for the Brady Bunch log, though.
0: Oh, yeah.
6: I think it's in my parents' attic.
3: Yes, please.
0: Yeah, because Greg was so infatuated with the Brady Bunch. We've told this story.
6: Yeah.
0: That when he would watch the episodes, he would have composition books.
6: I would log it.
0: And he would, keep...
6: What the plot was about, what happened, were there any guest stars, Were there any bloopers? Were there any continuity errors?
8: Oh my God.
6: What happened? What day it aired?
8: Like I didn't realize. Psycho. I am not a fan. I thought I was a fan. I'm not a fan.
6: Yeah.
8: That's a fan.
6: Yeah. I mean, oh yeah. I have the Barry Williams book.
9: Yeah. I mean, that exists somewhere.
6: I don't think I threw it away.
9: Yeah.
6: It's got to be in a box.
9: Too much work went into it.
8: I would love your dissertation. I'm sure it's in there on Oliver and Tiger.
6: Yeah. Yeah. I probably hated them. Yeah.
8: Yeah.
9: Yeah. Anyway, they're nice work, Greg, with the.
6: Thank you.
9: Yeah, the fact that you brought it in.
6: I know. And I
9: applaud that. I think I give Greg some credit here.
1: Yeah. She
9: because Greg
1: you.
9: Is so easily
1: you.
9: Embarrassed.
6: Truth. And I never thought I would share that. I didn't even know. I forgot it existed.
8: 2 hours in a foreign country.
6: Yeah. Somebody fancies me. Fancies me.
9: All right, more Woody Shows next. Hang on.
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6: 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The latest accident is in Ontario, eastbound 10, right before Euclid. You got the left lane blocked and a big backup to about Mountain Avenue. In Gardena, something to look out for. If you're heading southbound 405, right around Vermont Avenue, there's a wooden plank in the carpool lane. In Simi Valley, it's a brush fire that might be causing some slowdowns. Westbound 118, right around Tapo Canyon Road, so you might see smoke. And again, that's in the center divider. And summer may be winding down, but Vegas isn't. 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
9: Well, the 8 o'clock hour, we've got another $1,000 of gas cash up for grabs. The keyword this hour is new, N-E-W. So anytime between now and 9, got a whole hour. Just go to alt987fm.com, enter that keyword new. This hour also, another chance to get on the guest list for the Alt Summer Pool Party, which is coming up on Saturday. They're at Yamava,
6: right,
9: with All-American Rejects. So get on that guest list. Your chance to win is coming up.

0: LA's alternative rock. It is Alt 98.7. The Woody Show. All right, Seabass, this clip is for you.
1: What? You know the problem with the Cybertruck? Where are you supposed to put all the bitches, dude?
0: That's what I'm saying.
1: Because you're going to get them. They run up to at red lights to try to get in, but they can't figure out the doors. Because they're not smart like you. Because you're a Cybertruck driver. And they're women.
2: I will have that man know that I made sure to take a photo of this. I was at the Tesla charging station. And what did I see? Sammy in a Cybertruck by herself.
3: Oh,
2: female.
3: Yeah. There's a girl Cybertruck driver.
2: It's at least one.
4: She's out there.
2: Yeah, she exists.
5: Yep.
2: But yeah, that does help with breaking and entering. Like, besides it being bulletproof and stainless steel, you have to know to press the button and it has to be, has to be unlocked.
0: Yes.
2: I was thinking about that recently. Like, Cybertrucks, it's with all Teslas, there's no door handles. But I would really appreciate a self-opening door feature, Elon.
5: Okay.
0: Yeah, because minivans have that. I know every once in a while, man, I'll get an Uber or a Lyft, and they show up with the minivan.
2: Yeah, don't touch it.
0: Yeah, and I go to open the door like, no,
2: sir.
0: And even to get in and out of this thing, they have to push the button.
4: Yeah.
0: I did get, I don't know what Tesla model it was. I was sitting in the front seat, and the guy did open all the doors.
2: Let's see, that may be in the app.
4: Do you think you could do that in a software update?
0: From the touchscreen, because the door opened.
5: The
0: passenger side and then both back doors.
2: Oh, yeah, it is in the app. You can do it, but I'd like to have it where because, like, the great thing about...
0: It wasn't the app. It was... he did it from the screen.
2: Oh, well, from the... Yeah, screen.
0: From the driver's screen.
5: But a lot of these, like, Uber drivers trick out their cars. They even put handles on the doors.
0: Yeah.
2: What I'm talking about is I would like for it to open as I walk
4: as
2: up to it.
4: As you walk to it.
2: Because it unlocks as I walk up to it because it has the Bluetooth.
3: Right. Good morning, Seabass.
0: So a man should... A real man should have a Cybertruck.
3: Obviously.
0: It's super manly.
2: Yeah.
0: I mean, you are the end-all be-all when it comes to what is manly, what is not manly.
2: I am 1,000% hetero.
0: Yeah. 1,000% hetero, so Cybertruck is super manly.
2: It's about... I can't think of a more manly vehicle. Besides, like, I don't know.
3: A tank?
2: A tank or a bison that you've lassoed yourself.
0: What about Greg's journal? Like, how does that rank?
2: Well, you know what? It's very British, and they're expected to be gay, so that's totally
3: it's very,
4: true.
3: Is it very foppish?
2: Yes.
0: Like,
2: is a dandy.
0: Men journaling. Greg journaling.
4: Yeah.
0: Is that manly?
2: I don't hate it because it is a record of your deeds.
4: That's what I do appreciate about it now. Because I don't remember what I did 45 minutes ago, but now I can look back at to 1992 and think, whoa, that was my life? Weird.
2: Yeah, think about, obviously men at war is a very common thing where they would either write to their lovers back home or keep a journal.
4: Right.
0: Seabass, as a manly man, do you agree or disagree? These are things that a man should never do, no matter how long he lives. Shave below the neck.
2: No, because if you want attention down there, you got to keep it clean. That's just going to make things easier for everybody.
0: Okay. Well, I think they're talking more about like your chest your back. Arms.
2: Yeah. Yeah, I thought about that recently.
0: Things like that.
2: Because I will admit that I fell part of the fad in college of the even though I don't really need to shave my chest and did it, but I quit that pretty soon thereafter.
5: Okay. I know guys that shave everything.
3: Ugh.
4: Well, some guys have crazy hairy chests.
2: Yeah, like
4: and backs
2: if it's
4: stuff.
2: Coming out the back of your T-shirt, you gotta get rid of that.
3: Yeah,
2: it's
3: but there's nothing grosser than body hair stubble, not face stubble. Body stubble.
0: Yeah, that's so gross.
2: I think, and Gina, maybe and Sammy, you can help on this. Is the perfect amount of body hair, not where it's all long and curly and gross, but and not stubble, but where it's just like one. It's not. It's just a sheet, like a
4: short hair,
2: like
4: dog.
2: A short hair dog. Yeah,
3: I like body. I mean, I like chest hair. So
2: nice.
3: Yeah.
0: Okay. Yeah. All right, Seabass. King of all manliness.
2: Yes.
0: A man should never have a name for his penis.
2: Well, I think it's just trying too hard. You're Mr. Funny Guy at that point.
0: All right. A man should never skinny dip in daylight.
2: I mean, if it's with chicks, that's okay. But in general, that's correct.
5: What about with your bros, dude?
0: What about your bros?
2: Well, I'll give you an example. Yeah. The last time, God, it's been a long time since I skinny dipped, we were at a camp in Alabama with the female staff after hours. And there were three or four of us of each sex in the lake, which is pretty gross thinking back on it. Nothing happened in the lake.
5: Get amoebas.
2: Yeah, exactly. Flesh eating bacteria. And that was acceptable, but it was after dark and it was co-ed.
6: Nice.
0: All right. A man should never consider, even for a moment, a toupee.
2: That's so 60s and 70s.
3: Or, well, hair transplant. That's the thing now, right?
2: Well, nowadays.
3: Go to Turkey for that.
2: Right. Yeah. Well, Bill Burr has an old bit about that. He's like, I got bald at the wrong time. He's like, if I waited like 10 more years before they finally perfected the technology, because the guys who got the hair transplants in the 80s, I think he talks like little ant legs coming out of their forehead.
4: Horrible. Oh, yeah, yeah.
2: But nowadays, more people do it. A number of celebrities have admitted to it, and it is unnoticeable.
5: Yeah, Daniel Tosh just did it.
2: Yeah.
5: And then also, like, there's barbers online.
0: He did? Daniel Tosh did?
2: Some fill-ins?
5: Yeah, he went to Turkey. And then, but there's barbers online that specialize in the toupee. Like, they'll glue it right on
2: your
5: head.
2: I just think it's just too much, or too much of an effort for too little of a return. And it falls off, which it will. You look very foolish.
4: The transplants look so painful.
0: 714 texting over. I'm a contractor. Cybertruck in the lumberyard, not manly.
2: Mm. Well, it's too new these days. I get it. You know, you guys are stuck in your old ways. Because a lot of guys still have they're anti-electric for that reason.
3: Where's my F-150, you know?
2: Well, even though they had an F-150 Lightning, which got discontinued.
4: Yeah, that was not selling.
2: It looked like an F-150 for the most part.
4: It did.
2: Yeah, oh well.
0: I'm not sure who this guy is. This is an older gentleman. I don't know if we're even supposed to know who this guy is, but he had a take. Agree or disagree, King of Manliness, Seabass.
6: Several things a grown-ass man should never do. The first is split a check with other men. That is the most testicle-free thing that's out there when men split up a check. You pick up the check this time, and your buddy should pick it up the next time. If you can't buy your buddy a dinner or a drink or vice versa, or your buddies dinners or drinks, don't go with them. It gets different if their wives are involved and it's a $4,000 meal or whatever. Yeah. But don't split a check or figure out who got the bread and who got the pizza and who got the beer and who got the scotch. Grow the fuck up. Don't split a check. So those are today's grown-ass man things you should not do.
2: That was just one thing. But yes.
0: He's got other videos.
2: In general, I agree with him after the age of 30. Because when you're poor as hell and you're 20 years old at the Waffle House, and you can't be doing that. But
0: if you're all like, established in your careers, you're married with kids, and you're passing the bill around, and you're adding it up.
5: Itemizing.
0: I did have a couple of the mozzarella sticks. So.
3: You had the beer.
2: And he's exactly right. It does change when there are dates involved and or it's $1 trillion. Mm-hmm. But for average stuff, someone should just. It should be unsaid.
3: Absolutely. Love this guy. I follow him. It's Cogdell Law. And he has another one saying, any man who takes a neck pillow on a domestic flight is a douche.
0: Menace. Yeah.
5: Domestic flight?
3: Yeah.
0: Well, no. He loses them constantly.
5: Oh, yeah. I just took an international flight. And I'm like,
3: that's allowed.
5: Forgot the pillow at home.
3: Oh, no.
0: Here's another one. Here's one more from that same dude.
6: Several things a grown-ass man should never do. A man that posts food pictures. Yes. What the fuck is that? Don't know. A man eats food or prepares food or pays for food. He doesn't post pictures about the food that he is about to eat. And lastly, a grown-ass man does not post pictures of his fat-ass body on vacation. Guess what? That trophy wife that you've got sitting next to you where your dad bod is hanging over the belt, that makes your ass look worse, not better. So unless you're in shape, don't post vacation pictures with their shirt off. So those are today's grown-ass man things you should not do.
2: Well, I'll take it to the next level. You shouldn't be posting vacation pictures at all.
4: What about food pictures?
2: He's a trillion percent right.
3: When he said that, I just went through my mind. I don't think I've ever seen a guy post a food picture.
2: Menace again?
0: Have you met Menace?
5: Yeah.
0: He said that's changed now. In fact, I was just out with Menace at a at a meal recently, and somebody brought that up. Said, "Hey, Menace, aren't you going to get pictures?" He's like, "Nah, man."
4: Good.
0: He goes, "That's done now. That Snapchat's not not popping."
5: Okay. Yeah,
0: because it used to be like you had to like push all the plates in the center, and he'd be like, "Oh yeah,
5: it doesn't hit as hard anymore." I'll do some like,
7: oh, look at them ribs.
5: Like a static photo, but it won't be like in the main feed. It'll just be like a story or something.
0: Right. Okay. There are rules.
4: Yeah, it's a static.
2: Because we said it 15 years ago. Who cares? Yeah. But I think even Menace has gotten to the point yet. No one cares.
0: Anymore. Oh yeah.
2: He was.
5: Oh, yeah, I mean, people still want the Rex, but you know.
0: Yeah. Here, I don't know who's this guy. Jeff, you found this guy.
8: Yeah, he talks about stuff that grown-ass men shouldn't be doing as well, and he's hilarious. Gina loves him as well.
3: I love the guy in the car.
8: Yeah, the guy in the car, yeah.
0: And you know his name?
3: I'll tell you
8: No, I don't. Let me look it up real quick.
0: Yeah, all right, here we go.
9: Ankle socks. Wearing ankle socks.
0: Oh, wait, no, this is not the dude. Hold on.
2: Hey, girl.
4: Yeah.
0: No, hold on. Oh, this is, all right, here we go.
10: There's three things I don't think you should be doing as a grown-ass man. Let's get right into it. Number one is having asthma. Just breathe. You're 25 years old and you ain't outgrow that shit yet? Talking about, anybody see my asthma pump? Bro can't handle air. That's a grown man. Lock in, Number two, collecting Funko Pops.
0: Yes.
10: Toys. You're collecting toys as a grown-ass man. How about instead of collecting other niggas, you collect some pesos, some bread, some dough, some moolah. And I have an honorable mention for you guys. Having a skincare routine... Just put some soap on the rag and wash your face.
0: Yeah.
3: That's Mr. Everything's Cool.
0: Mr. Everything's Cool.
3: Yeah, I love this guy.
4: Agree more.
2: He's a 1,000%. I mean, obviously, he's joking a little bit about the asthma stuff, but everything else, I think he's a spot
0: I don't know. He might not. Breathe. I mean, based on some of his other videos that Jeff is playing, I don't know if he is kidding about that.
2: Well, I think it's one of those things where there's a reason that, you know, peanut allergies, if we're talking about that general class of things, skyrocketed over the past 50 years is because, you know, people just wouldn't toughen up and breathe through it. what did we learn a couple years ago? Exposure therapy does work for things like peanut allergies. Mm-hmm. I would say anybody who has, on a side note of that, anybody who has like, oh, the pollen. I can't stand the pollen. Ugh, puss.
0: Yeah. Get some Claritin.
2: Yeah.
0: It'd be fine.
2: Or don't. Just deal with it.
0: Yeah, don't. Man up.
2: Yep.
0: Here, I don't know where this chick came from either, but here's a couple more.
9: Ankle socks. Wearing ankle socks and no-show socks. Is f***ing gay. Sitting on a tube float in a pool is gay. Wearing shorts above your knee, gay. Eating bananas, gay. Okay. Using hand sanitizer, gay.
0: Sorry, Jeff. Jeff uses like nonstop hand sanitizer.
2: She's mostly. I will push back on the socks thing because when I see guys with socks up to their calf, I'm like. What are you, and especially at the gym, wearing shorts and a t-shirt, what are you keeping warm?
4: I'll never stop wearing no-show socks.
8: But it's very important. The higher the sock, the downer the fool.
2: That's right. Yeah. Which is, you know, I understand that in certain neighborhoods, that's a, you know, a sign of respect.
0: But in certain neighborhoods.
2: But in general, socks that go above your ankle, what for? Like, what's the point?
4: No point.
9: Eating anything with a spoon is gay. Wearing rings, unless it's a wedding band, is gay. As fuck. Being married is not gay, but proposing on your knees, gay.
2: That's true.
4: Interesting.
0: I'm not sure who that is. But,
2: I mean, she's got clearly different tastes than, let's say, the hardcore Italians in the Northeast might argue on the rings thing.
4: Yeah, the mafia might disagree. Yeah.
9: Oh,
0: I think it's weird when we see a dude with a diamond ring.
9: Not like
0: a typical like a woman's engagement ring, it could be a wedding band, but it's got the diamonds in it. I think I don't know. I think a dude wearing diamonds.
5: I think if it's like a small diamonds all the way around because and it looks like a wrapper, okay, it's kind of cool. But if it's just like a solid band that has a little tiny diamond,
0: yeah,
5: in it,
0: it's so weird.
5: Yeah,
3: I don't think I've ever seen a guy with that.
0: Really?
3: Well, please don't.
2: And with guy rings, you better have a real good reason for it. Like it better be your dad's. Like Marine Corps or something.
3: You
2: or other.
3: Definitely better have gotten that on somebody's deathbed.
0: Or a biker, the ring is a skull.
3: Right.
4: As somebody who's legally allowed to represent that side, I don't think rings in general on a guy are good. I think the one giveaway is thumb ring. That is diving on top of a D gay. Like,
0: really?
4: A thumb ring is as gay as
0: why?
4: A guy.
0: Like, what?
4: I don't know. It's kind of like a toe ring. Like, if you. Like,
0: oh, toe ring.
2: It's kind of like. It's a fashionable accessory, and as a man, you shouldn't care about it being fashionable.
4: And why is it on your thumb?
0: Yeah.
4: Weird.
0: Well,
4: that's
0: gay. Maybe it's the only thumb that is, girthy enough, like a real man's sized, like, finger.
4: mm-hmm.
0: you know, to accommodate a man's ring.
2: What do you again? What is yeah. what's it for?
0: Like thin yeah, little thin little girly fingers.
2: If it's just for decoration, it's gay.
4: Yeah,
0: you know, like
3: it's not holding your finger on.
0: Yeah, 877-44 Woody. You can send us a text over to 22987. 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
7: 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I thought the only purpose
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2: 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Add car to cart. And the latest problems include a downtown crash on the northbound 110 connector to the westbound 10. It's on the shoulder of that connector, so it's not completely blocked, but there is stop and go from Florence Avenue. There is a connector blocked. It's in Linwood, westbound 105 connector to the north 710. There's a crash there. And a broken down car in South L.A., southbound side of the 110 before Florence, left lane blocked with a stall. And it's your turn to cook, but you've also got car shopping to do. 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
1: Strong enough for a man, but made for a woman.
2: Menace
3: has been a supporter of using women's deodorant as long as I've known him. He uses women's deodorant.
4: Why?
5: It feels better on my skin.
3: You see?
5: Yeah, like men's deodorant is like sticky.
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0: of all these churches where there's like, you know, they got bands.
1: Oh my God.
0: Have you
1: choirs.
0: Seen that?
1: Yeah.
0: Yeah,
1: oh, yeah.
0: There's all kinds of stuff going
1: pyrotechnics.
0: On.
1: Pyrotechnics.
0: Yeah. Or how about this guy? My buddy Riz sent this to me yesterday. I'm not sure where this guy is a preacher or, you know, where, what his church is, where he's at. But he was addressing his congregation.
2: Listen, let me tell you something. You want to have sex with another man. You want to go inside of his lower intestines and pack whatever is in there. Pack his dung.
1: Oh.
2: Stack it all up by you pushing in there and pushing it. You want to do that? Knock yourself out, homie.
0: Yeah, so I didn't get that at the church that we went to.
3: It sounds like Reverend Wright.
0: It would have held my attention a little bit more. Like, now, this is entertaining.
2: You want to pack another man's doo-doo, that's your business. If you find delight in that, I find it abhorrent, but if that's what, if packing another man's doo-doo brings you on, knock yourself out, bro. I just want to tell you, the Bible says it's wrong. The Bible says it's wrong. But anybody else with half a brain would understand there must be something wrong with you to want to go inside of another man's asshole and pack his dung. Don't that stuff get all over you? I mean, that's what is there. That's what that place is made for. How on earth can you elevate that against Pastor Manning preaching?
3: Oh, that's it. Pastor Manning.
0: Pastor Manning. Oh,
3: he's been around for a while.
2: You see where the world is?
0: You see where the world is?
3: And look, Pastor Manning needs to learn a thing or two about bottoming because it's called preparation.
1: Thank you. Clearly doesn't get it.
3: There's laxatives.
0: I mean, he's not the first person. I mean, we've had years worth of these clips from some of these pastors, these homophobic pastors. Well, the one, I think the guy, he had more of an axe to grind.
3: I don't know that he's homophobic. He's just he's cleanliness.
0: All right, yeah. This one guy had an axe to grind. I guess his son, you know, couldn't get someone to go to the dance with him.
1: Mm.
0: And so that means that they must be lesbians.
4: Oh,
0: remember
4: probably.
0: That guy?
4: Yes.
5: Man, how many children are taken into these things and how many Christians are taking their kids off to see the movie Frozen, produced by an organization that is probably one of the strongest promo.
0: This is another guy, though. That's a different one. The one I'm thinking about is is this guy.
6: Yeah. And we live in a time now, brothers have been so put down, can't get a job. A lot of the sisters making more money than brothers, and it's created problems in families. That's one of the reasons our family's breaking up, and that's one of the reasons many of our women are becoming lesbians. You got to be careful when you say you don't need no man. I can make it by myself. Well, if you don't need a man, what's left? Lesbianism about to take over our community. I'm talking about young girls.
0: Here we go.
6: My son in high school last year trying to go to the prom. He said, Dad, I ain't got nobody to take to the prom because all the girls in my class are gay. And he put two of them straight and both of them ugly. I ain't got nobody to take to the prom. Now, can I park here for a minute? I ain't homophobic because everybody in here got something wrong with them. Whoever you point at, you can point at your own self. You got something wrong with your life. But when you get down to this thing, women falling down on another woman, strapping yourself up with something, it ain't real. That thing ain't got no feeling in it.
1: What?
0: The strap-ons.
6: It ain't natural.
0: Yeah.
6: It ain't natural.
0: And he goes on. Yeah, so.
1: Like, tell your son to be hotter and more charming.
7: Yeah.
4: But the two straight girls are ugly.
1: Yeah, but if he sucks so bad, I'm sure they're all being like, I'm going with a girl. Bye.
8: And he wasn't such a loser.
1: Yeah, exactly.
3: Lesbianism is something women should do when they're young.
4: Yes, exactly.
0: That's the time to experiment.
4: Right. He just said the straight ones are ugly, so that means the lesbian ones are hot.
1: Yeah. Hello. Yeah.
4: Makes it even better. Everybody wins.
0: Yeah. So I don't know what they're scared of. You know what I mean? Like, if you really are a believer in God, and God will sort all the things out, like God will sort it out.
9: And this is what I say to the most conservative person that's so terrified of gay marriage becoming legal. Just because the state says it's legal, it's not like God's going to let him into heaven. So you can still sleep sound every night knowing that goal line defense is up at the pearly gates just going,
7: Do you remember the commercials they ran? It was a little girl that came running home from school, and she'd be like, Mommy, Mommy, Mommy, the teacher said when I get older I can marry a princess if I want to.

0: Now, what are you going to do when your kid says that? And every parent in California is like, whoa, we're going to have to talk to our kids? Sorry, queers. Nope.
1: Yeah. That's Esperanza's job. So I want to hire the same little girl to do commercials for me in the state of Utah. And I want her to come running home and be like, Mommy, Mommy, Mommy, how come you're 9 years older than me? Because we learn math, and this doesn't add up. Mommy, Mommy, Mommy, Mom. She's calling out to all of her mothers.
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0: A couple things for you, Menace.
2: Yes?
0: This guy named Isaiah Thomas, not the basketball player.
2: I know that name.
0: Yeah, no, not the basketball player. And Isaiah Thomas, not the Isaiah Thomas. He finished a 3,000-mile walk across the country.
2: Oh, yeah. I know this guy.
0: He walked from Philadelphia all the way to California.
2: Wow. Oh, I love his setup, too.
0: He walked about 30 miles a day. He managed to raise a bunch of money for at-risk youth while he did it. He battled tough weather conditions. He was even hit by a car at one point.
3: Oh, my God.
2: Twice.
0: Yeah, he recovered from that, just kept on going.
2: Yeah, when he first started, I think he was only 13 miles out and he got hit by a car.
4: Oh, my God.
2: He was in the middle of the street.
4: How long did it take?
0: A couple 30 months. 30 miles, blah, blah, blah, blah. Yeah, I don't see anything.
2: I think it was like 2 months.
3: Forrest Gump over
0: 30 miles a day.
4: A day.
2: Yeah, and he had this really cool setup, which I'm like, God, I wish I would have thought of that when I did my 40-mile walk, he got one of those. You see when those runners have their kids in like a little basket thing?
3: Like those
2: with
3: little
2: the
3: sport
2: wheels on it?
3: You know, like the sport strollers.
2: Yeah.
4: Okay.
2: The sports stroller.
0: Oh, okay.
2: Yeah, he had his video, because he was live streaming it too, he had his video rig on that, so he wasn't carrying all the weight.
3: Smart. It's like pushing it like a push cart.
4: Oh, yeah. I see now. Yeah,
0: he's just pushing
4: athletic stroller type
3: thing. It took
4: him
3: 124 days.
4: Wow.
2: I was like, damn. I wish I had that set up.
0: Yeah. 3,000 miles.
3: Good God.
2: That's crazy.
4: Did he get hotels every night, or I wonder what he...
2: That part,
4: what are the logistics
3: just
4: of
3: cowboy
4: it?
3: Camp
2: that part,
3: on the ground?
2: No,
0: yeah, no.
3: I mean, he's like crossing deserts and stuff.
2: Yeah, who was that one singer? He also did that. He walked cross country and he was almost done, and then he got bit by a snake.
3: Yes,
2: and almost died.
3: Yes, that was a couple years ago.
5: Mike Posner.
2: Mike Posner.
0: Oh,
5: yeah.
0: Really?
5: Yeah, we actually had him on the other show.
2: Yeah, then he went into the hospital.
5: Yep.
2: And then he recovered, and then he got dropped off back at the same point.
5: Yep.
3: Badass.
4: And then finished?
2: And then finished the
4: rest
2: of the day. Yeah.
4: That rules.
0: Menace, something else for you, because you love wieners.
2: Yes.
0: And are you going to the gym now?
2: Yes, I am. Yep.
0: So you joined a gym?
2: I did, yes.
0: Okay. What are you doing there? Like, what kind of stuff?
2: Just like weight training stuff. No, no cardio.
0: Okay.
2: Just trying to,
0: time well, it up. Then this is going to... This is going to interest you, because if you're a dude working out at the gym, there's a side effect that you might not be aware of. It's a relatively new thing. It's called gym penis.
2: Oh, no.
4: It gets all itchy?
2: It's a new thing?
0: It's an unwanted side effect of like a hardcore workout, because when your workout's done, your blood flow is restricted. Or, I'm sorry, not restricted, redirected.
4: Oh, okay. Mm.
0: Which means that your little fella will just shrink up for a bit. Now, the good thing is, the good news, it's not a long-lasting effect, and so the blood flow will go back to normal.
2: Okay.
0: But if you're trying to bang immediately after the gym, because like, now you're all like horned up.
4: Yeah. Because you look so good.
0: The activity, so you might want to wait a little bit and catch your breath first, because you might have gym penis.
4: Oh, another reason not to go.
2: True. Yeah. I mean, you want to make sure that, you're at maximum length when you're in the shower gym. You know? You don't want to be seen.
0: Dude, I got a chair massage at one point last week, and when I stood up from that, your arm or your leg or whatever, your hand will fall asleep. My penis was asleep.
2: Oh,
3: what?
2: Wow.
0: Yeah.
3: Is that possible?
4: Was it tingling?
0: It was.
4: Weird.
0: Yeah, the same way like your foot or your leg or whatever. It was the weirdest thing.
3: Was it just smashed for like an hour?
0: Yes, because like when you're in those massage chairs.
2: Yeah. Yeah,
0: your knees are up, because you're kind of like kneeling in a weird way, and then you're leaned forward, and then everything is kind of pressed, and I don't maybe the way it was like sitting in my pants or whatever, and so I was leaning up against it or whatever. I stood up and I'm like, oh my God, it was like pins and needles.
4: That's,
0: but like
4: so weird. I didn't know that was possible.
0: It was so weird, dude.
6: Could you even walk?
0: Or did you
6: sit back down?
3: Not a third leg.
0: Yeah, I was taking it easy.
6: Okay.
0: I was walking, but I was like, oh my God, this is so weird.
4: You should have had them massage it out, you know?
0: Yeah.
4: Be like, hey, just fell asleep.
0: To get the blood going back in.
4: Attention there.
0: It was so weird.
2: That is super weird. I did have a question for the audience, though, because I'm new going back to the gym, and I don't know if this is a thing. Maybe Seabass can chime in. But, I've noticed now that guys, they sit at the machines on their phone.
5: Oh, it's the worst.
3: Very common.
2: Yeah, I don't feel like...
0: Like talking to somebody?
2: No.
5: On Instagram.
4: Like, scrolling or whatever?
2: Yeah, they're just sitting there scrolling the entire time. I'm like, is this just the location that I go to? But they're like fat as hell. And they're just sitting there on their phone and just like not using the equipment.
3: I think their excuse, or at least what I was told, was that they have a certain amount of reps and they have to take like a 30-second break or a 6-second
2: break.
3: They're
2: taking way longer than that.
3: Oh, okay.
6: But yeah, Menace is, it is more your location. The hardcore locations would not have such a thing. But yeah, you do see that. People who just like, you're not here. You're just here to dick around on your phone. You see like... Yeah. Anytime
0: just
6: you see...
0: say you went to the gym.
6: Exactly. And you see it a lot on like the stair-stepping machines where like they're playing games or whatever or having conversations.
2: Yeah,
6: like,
2: there's other places to sit, you know? But well, they're straight up sitting on the machine.
6: That's my favorite move is I'll go to like somebody who's like camped out somewhere and they've got all their crap everywhere. Even though they have signs that say put your bags in lockers, et cetera, et cetera. And I'll start using that piece of equipment. Oh, sorry. Oh, I thought this was equipment. It's not a shelf for me to keep your crap. And I'll go use it. Like when I see people doing that, I will go use a piece of equipment, even though I'm not intending to, just to make them move their crap.
0: Same.
3: That tracks.
4: Yeah, I do that too.
0: Yeah.
6: As they should.
4: I won't stand
0: That's
4: for that.
0: Usually my move too.
6: Because it should get your phone off my machine.
0: Samesy, dude.
6: The employees should be policing that crap, but they don't. So, you know what? Got to have us vigilantes.
2: Well, there is a no selfie stick policy at my gym, and I don't see anybody using those.
6: Or tripods
2: or anything like
6: that. That's good, because I was at no offense to Planet Fitness, but I was at one in Nashville where this girl, she was set up on their little squat rack, and she had her whole little tripod, and she was like live streaming. Mm-hmm. So I made sure to like walk by. I didn't knock her thing over, which I should have. But I just kind of like made sure that like part of my hand drifted in front of it. She's like, whoa, whoa, whoa. And I totally ignored her. I can hear, what's his problem? I was like,
0: have you experienced this gym penis?
6: Well, that's just it's a newfangled term for...
0: Yeah.
3: Blood going other places.
6: It's just physiology that's been around for hundreds of thousands of years.
3: But now it's a fun word.
6: Now it's got a fun word.
0: But have you experienced that where it kind of shrinks up a bit? And
6: I wouldn't say it shrinks up a bit. It's just...
0: You can't like immediately bang right after the gym. You gotta give it a minute.
4: It's probably crazy temporary, right?
6: Right, yeah, it's crazy temporary. I've never had to like... I never go on like instantly... Like, you know,
0: yeah.
6: It's been at least, you usually take a shower first, typically.
2: Yeah.
0: All right. Well, I mean, because you're feeling all sexy.
3: Yeah.
4: Of course.
6: Well, I'm not.
4: Ripped and
3: sweaty.
6: I don't want to do
4: musky.
6: I don't want to have sweaty sex. That's gross.
2: Do you use the gym shower?
6: I have.
2: Oh, okay. Because
0: when you were living in the van.
6: Yeah. If I got a Sunday evening flight back home. Mm-hmm. And I want to go out and record some stuff during the day. I'll usually shower at the closest Planet Fitness to that airport.
0: Oh, okay. See, that's smart.
6: Yeah. Thank you. Mm-hmm.
3: Do you wear shoes? Shower shoes?
6: No.
2: I do. I don't want to get foot herpes. You know,
3: foot herpes, foot syphilis.
6: I'm not saying it's not a thing, but I don't think I'm in it.
0: 877-44 Woody. 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
4: Traffic sponsored by Big O Tires. And there's a Burbank crash that just got reported. Southbound 5 right before Empire Avenue. Carpool lane and middle lane somehow blocked. There's stop traffic from Glen Oaks Boulevard. You got a tire to look out for in Long Beach. If you're heading southbound 605, there's a tire in the two left lanes. That's right before Carson Street. And northbound 405 approaching Sand Canyon in Irvine, an accident on the shoulder. Stop and go there from Irvine Center Drive because of that three-car crash. And it's the Big O Tires High Temps, Low Prices sales event. 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
0: And it's another new hour here on The Woody Show. Woody, Greg,
4: yeah.
0: Dennis.
2: Yeah.
0: There's Gina Grad.
3: Yeah.
0: And she's got the trending news headlines.
3: Well, here's the latest on that In-N-Out shooting in Twin Falls, Idaho. We're learning some of the names of those heroes. The armed bystander, that was Jordan Salinas, and the off-duty police officer, Austin Scott. And the victims have been ID'd, like 23-year-old In-N-Out employee Ashley Gariba. She was shot and killed along with a customer, Christopher Claunch. Cops say the shooter had no criminal record, and his background and online activity are still being looked at, of course, as part of the investigation. Authorities haven't confirmed a motive, but they're still interviewing witnesses. They're gathering evidence. They have no idea why this happened.
4: I keep seeing the headlines in the TV news mm-hmm. where they have the video of it, and the caption says, alleged suspect, stop with that.
3: I know.
4: He's the dude.
0: They do that a lot.
2: We see him.
4: So lame.
0: Yeah.
3: Yeah.
0: Like, we know who did it.
4: Yeah. He's not the alleged suspect.
0: No,
4: yeah,
0: it's exactly. The guy who scraped off the pavement who had the gun in his hand.
3: Yeah. The one we all saw do it, right. That alleged suspect.
4: On video.
3: Yeah.
0: So it's that's annoying. You're right.
4: I mean, annoying.
0: Yeah.
3: And I think
0: it's like they're still looking for somebody
4: right.
0: or trying to identify
3: right.
0: who did it. They know who did it. This
4: right.
0: is the person.
3: The guy with the smoking gun.
4: Yeah,
3: exactly. And I think we have some audio account from the sisters that were at the In-N-Out shooting that day.
15: I faced the shooter head on, and he pointed the gun at me, and I ducked behind a white car just to have some sort of coverage. I saw a pistol on a gun case. I'm guessing that was his, and I didn't have anything to defend myself, so I grabbed the gun and I pulled it back. It was jammed, so I just felt helpless.
3: I mean, she does seem like a badass, though. She's
4: Damn.
3: Like, I didn't have anything, so I grabbed the gun.
4: Yeah,
0: well,
4: yeah.
0: I mean, it's a survival thing, right?
3: Absolutely. But some people freeze up.
4: Mm-hmm.
3: So good for her.
0: Yeah. The other thing, you know, my son said, well, you know, why did they do this? And I go, because they're nuts.
4: Yeah.
0: You know, and I think we always try to find, like, an answer or have some kind of, like, oh, what the... Okay, so we know what the motive is. How does that stop anything from happening? You know, we always want to know what the motive was. Okay, but what? Now what? And?
4: Right, and?
0: Right?
2: Yeah.
0: We know what the motive is. Is that just for closure? I'm asking legitimately.
3: I think you're right.
4: I think it's for closure for the families.
2: Or to prevent, like, future stuff.
3: Yeah, but how does it prevent that?
0: How does it prevent future stuff? If you know this guy was,
4: he had some issue with the fast food industry or
0: whatever.
4: Yeah. How would that solve
0: anything? Doesn't like fattening food.
4: Yeah. I don't see how it would.
3: I think just in general, our brains crave answers. We hate not knowing stuff.
4: That's true.
3: So I don't know. I don't know how it actually matters.
4: I think the motive is probably more basic than people think.
3: Yeah.
4: This dude is a mega ultra nuclear loser.
3: Mm-hmm.
4: He's going to go and off himself anyway.
3: Yeah.
4: Might as well become infamous.
0: Yeah, like, he's going to take some people out.
4: Yeah.
0: This is a brand new In-N-Out location, according to the reports.
2: It was a week.
0: It's always packed because it's the new thing. And a lot of people are there.
4: Right. Mm-hmm.
3: And jokes on him because we'll never say his name.
4: Nope.
3: So screw you. Well, there is an update on the Spokane fires. An arrest has been made. Cops arrested this 37-year-old dude on suspicion of arson. They say he set the Old Trails fire, which is one of three fires burning there. And according to Spokane County Sheriff, this guy was seen kneeling near grass at the site of the fire and later found to have matches and a lighter.
0: That seems way more plausible than the other thing I was reading about. There was one of these conspiracy theories about how another one of these laser events.
3: Oh boy.
0: Remember they were doing that with the Palisades fire?
2: Yeah.
0: Like somebody was claiming it was like from lasers.
4: Or politicians saying
0: it was
4: climate
0: started
4: change.
0: Intentionally, the government, whoever, with these lasers. Like, come on.
3: Well, Greg, it probably was. The guy was really hot, and so he got pissed.
4: There
3: he brought
4: you
3: his
4: go.
3: Lighter.
4: Yeah.
0: Or it could be this guy.
3: Yeah. Hundreds of homes and buildings have been lost. 67,000 people have been ordered to leave their homes. So far, there have been no reported deaths from the fires, which is good news.
2: Yeah, I talked to my mom because she lives like right in the center of the fire, and she said that everything leading up to her house is burnt down. I talked to her last night. Mm-hmm. Her house was still there. I tried to talk to her this morning, but nothing yet on an update on that. Also, on that guy, he also was convicted of manslaughter. He was killing his father.
3: Oh,
0: right. The guy that they arrested for the fire?
2: Yeah.
3: Totally
2: and,
3: cool dude.
2: They said at first he got first degree murder, but then it got, this is like 10 years ago, but then it got charged down to manslaughter. And now
3: we got to let him go. Yeah. Definitely got to let him go and wander the streets. Well, speaking of which, Luigi Mangione, he's making an unusual request ahead of his trial. He wants the entire courtroom drama to be broadcast live so people can watch.
0: Good. So does Gina.
3: Yeah, for real.
0: She loves all this stuff.
3: I do love a courtroom drama. Well, Mangione's lawyers argue that letting cameras in would help make sure he got a fair trial and keep things transparent. But this is kind of like, look at me, right? Like, he's an attention whore. So the only problem for Luigi is that New York courts don't typically allow live broadcasts of criminal trials. And jury selection for the trial starts on September 8th. If he's convicted, Mangione could face a life sentence. So this is clearly going to be like the closest watched criminal case in New York. I'd
0: in
3: like
0: New
3: to
0: York.
3: See it. Well,
0: more
3: ever?
0: Than New York.
3: Yeah, since OJ. Yeah.
0: I mean, I don't know. It doesn't have that same as OJ. OJ was just a man.
2: I mean,
3: but we've never seen anything like that.
0: That was the
3: that
0: Super
3: before.
0: Bowl of trials.
2: Well,
0: you know?
2: Also
0: there's
2: had
0: interest
2: the police,
0: in it.
2: Police chase beforehand.
3: Yeah.
2: Stuff like that.
3: Tons of famous.
0: Yeah, he was
3: people.
0: Already famous.
4: Yeah.
0: Fame, beforehand.
3: Fortune. Nordberg.
2: Yeah. And then, I mean, Sam, you were disappointed that they didn't broadcast the Diddy trial, right? All you got was those drawings.
3: Yes.
0: Yeah.
3: It was so sad. She just sat at home on her couch in the free Diddy t-shirt just crying.
0: Ironically,
16: free Diddy t-shirt.
0: Ironically,
16: yes.
0: Oil paintings from the trial.
2: Yeah.
3: Oh, yeah.
0: Yeah.
2: Wow.
0: Baby oil paintings.
4: Good.
3: Well, the MMA world is reacting to the news that Brazilian UFC flyweight Alan Nascimento died yesterday. He was 34 years old. He was found unresponsive after having what looks like a heart attack in his sleep. He built a really impressive 22-7 pro career. Dana White even grabbed him out of the Contender Series in 2018, moved him up to the UFC Vegas card shortly after. And his most recent fight came in June. That's when he lost a split decision to Mitch Raposo at UFC Vegas 119.
0: So what do you think that is, like a steroid kind of thing?
3: Well,
0: like, who's 34 years old
3: dies
0: and has
3: in their sleep
0: a heart
3: attack?
4: Yeah.
16: Oh, I know people who have.
3: Yeah. Really?
16: Mm-hmm.
3: Are they?
4: They have heart conditions, like an enlarged heart or
16: no,
4: something?
16: No, there wasn't anything. They
0: Roid
16: died
0: heads.
16: From a heart attack in their sleep, 36 years old.
3: Oh, oh wow.
2: Damn.
16: Yeah.
3: Well, I think when it comes to athletes, we go, I'm sure the toxicology report will come out, but according to Sammy, it happens.
16: Yeah,
0: well,
16: I mean,
0: no,
16: it
0: I
16: does.
0: Know it happens, but it's got it's
4: it can
0: so
4: happen
0: rare.
4: Anytime.
0: Yeah. For rare. A person in their 30s to just drop dead of a heart attack is so rare. You know, it's got to be either one of those hereditary, you know, heart condition things.
2: Hole in the heart.
0: Yeah.
3: So when there's a pro athlete involved.
0: Yeah, something like
3: wonder.
0: That. Especially these guys who are, you know, all ripped out like that. And,
3: yep.
0: You know, that's always the first thing. Wrestlers.
4: Yeah, yeah.
0: Those dudes.
3: A lot of heart problems.
0: Yeah, the guys who are, you know, doing the professional weightlifting competitions.
3: Yep. Oh, my
0: the
3: God.
0: Strongman
3: those
0: competitions.
3: Yeah, bodybuilders for sure.
0: How is it these people who are, like, so, quote, healthy and in shape or whatever.
2: They're all messed
0: You never
2: up.
0: See a really old dude.
3: They don't, right. No. Or they're in a walker or a wheelchair by the time they're like 45.
0: Yeah. See, working out's dangerous, guys.
4: Yeah. I went to
3: stop
4: high school.
3: Stop hiking. Stop working
0: yeah,
3: out.
0: Yeah, exactly.
4: I went to high school. This is one dude who became the stereotypical bodybuilder mm-hmm. to the point where he would like dye his skin for competition.
3: Yeah, they look like rotisserie chickens.
4: Yeah, they had to weigh their food. Like, just mega strict. He's mega dyed.
0: Yeah.
4: At like 22.
3: Damn. Oh, my
0: 22.
3: God.
4: So it was probably steroids, right?
3: Well,
0: oh, yeah.
3: When you get
0: sure.
3: to the, when you see those guys that look like they should be in a sideshow, you can't do that naturally.
4: I know. Who thinks that looks good?
3: Ugh. Other bodybuilders.
4: Ugh.
3: Yeah.
4: Gross.
3: Well, finally, guess who's gas, everybody?
4: Okay.
3: Spider-Man, A Brand New Day, has been selling out all over the world, as we know. And the other day at a theater in Colombia, fans got a little more than they planned on when they went to the theater, because about halfway through the movie, someone in the audience let a big one rip, and then another one, and then it turned into a full-on, like, heart attack in the theater. The smell was allegedly so bad that people got up and started running out in the middle of the movie.
2: Sammy, you were traveling.
0: I was going to say, you know this who reminds us of?
3: Yeah.
0: Sammy.
3: Were you in Colombia?
2: Yeah.
3: Because employees actually had to evacuate the theater.
2: Sounds about Sammy.
16: That does sound about right.
0: We were at, was it Joe Coy?
3: It was Joe Coy's show.
0: We were at a Joe Coy show. And we're all sitting together, and we're like, holy crap. Like, yeah. We're in an arena.
3: Yeah.
0: This is an arena.
2: Yeah, open air.
0: A giant arena. And it stunk out the whole section.
3: Greg and I straight up blamed the guy in front of us.
4: Oh, yeah.
0: Oh, yeah.
4: What a selfish a-hole.
0: We thought it was this pig in front of
4: us.
0: Yeah,
4: totally.
0: And it turned out to be, we found out later, it was Sammy.
3: Yeah. That was an insane bombshell.
16: And it did not make a sound, which is why no one ever assumes it's me when I'm in a crowd, which is the best part.
0: But, I mean, that was one of the foulest.
3: That was lethal.
0: That was one of the foulest farts I've ever smelled in my entire life.
16: And like, to defend myself really quick, everyone says that it's in my head that my stomach hurts from certain things and other stuff. And I had airport food that I should not have had before I went to that show. And that's what happened.
3: Yeah, I try to like not make faces and stuff. You know, I don't want to be rude, but I think my head was full on in my shirt.
4: Yeah, I was breathing through my mouth.
3: Yeah.
16: Sorry, guys.
0: Oh, dude. Well, seriously, like peel the paint.
4: Totally.
3: Joe probably was about to stop the show.
0: Eyes burning. Yeah, the hazmat teams come in. Yeah. Clear the arena out.
3: Yeah.
0: Biological warfare.
2: That's why I have to eat organic, guys.
3: Yeah. No airport chicken wings. Well, no one knows if in this case someone let out a stink bomb or if it was a prank or someone like literally crapped their pants. But only a few people in the audience came back to finish the movie, and staff tried their best to air out the stench, but like it was a no-go.
4: Damn,
3: so we can relate. And that's what's going on, Woody.
0: All right, thank you very much, Gina Grad.
3: Yep.
0: More Woody Show next. Hang on.
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6: 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And in Burbank, this crash is worse than we thought. Southbound 5 at Buena Vista Street, the two left lanes are blocked. Not just one. There's stop traffic from Tuxford Street. In the Cougs, Rancho Cucamonga, there's a broken down semi-truck westbound 210 before Carnelian Street. It's mostly to the shoulder, but people are slowing down because the whole truck is kind of tilting because of the load. And then a crash in the left lane in Irvine, northbound 5 as you approach Culver Drive. Two cars, left lane blocked. And summer may be winding down, but Vegas isn't. Sun-soaked pool days, electric nights, world-class shows, and unbeatable deals. 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
1: It's not for everybody.
2: Yeah.
1: Woody, are you like me?
3: Probably.
1: You have to try it on. You have to touch it.
2: Yes.
1: You have to feel it.
4: The Woody Show.
0: Dude, any day where Mario Lopez is getting dumped on is a good day.
2: Oh, no.
0: He is a grade A douchebag.
2: Have you had encounters?
0: Every interaction. Casual or otherwise. Just a grade A douche. Just a douche. So I'm psyched he's getting dumped on.
5: You're loving it.
0: Yeah, I'm loving it. So you want to explain the situation here, Jeff? You know more about this than I do.
5: With mustard or something?
0: Yeah, his niece.
6: He did an AI video, right? With his niece in it, who's young, she's pretty. He seems to use it on a lot of stuff, which is creepy, kind of.
0: Yeah.
6: Because it's like, dude, it's your niece. You know what I mean? Like, he's just trying to get views from dudes that follow him, obviously, right?
0: And it's an AI-generated video, right?
6: And this one, yeah, this one in particular is an AI-generated video. They pretended to be at a Dodgers game, Greg, and they pan to her, and she has two hot dogs.
5: Yeah.
6: And she stuffs them in her mouth and then rubs the mustard all over.
0: Here's some screenshots.
5: Oh, yeah, that's the only thing I saw was the screenshots.
2: That is... Mm-hmm. Dirty.
7: Oh, aggressive. But
6: it just, to me, it doesn't, we were talking about it, Woody and I, in the office, and it's like, dude, it doesn't make sense why you put that out. Like, I mean, what's the point? It's AI. Mm-hmm. I mean, who are you appealing to by
0: because
6: having
0: you're
6: this
0: a douche?
6: Yeah.
2: It's gross.
0: Mario sucks. Here's a little clip from the video.
8: I can't take her anywhere. Oh my God, look at you.
9: I'm so good.
8: You're a mess. The mustard.
0: Yeah, you're right, though. Just why?
5: Yeah.
6: I just don't understand why. Like,
5: it doesn't go anywhere.
6: Lame.
5: There's no punchline. There's no purpose.
6: Yeah. It's, hey, look at my hot niece stuff hot dogs in her mouth and rub her face with mustard.
2: Yeah.
0: He took it down, but people already saved it. They reposted it everywhere. I mean, it's legit odd.
2: Yeah. It's probably a mistake.
0: I mean, that's your niece. You washed 52-year-old weirdo.
2: You really have beef.
0: I hate him so much. He thinks he is so... awesome. Like, that's the vibe when you're around him. That's the vibe that he gives off. And I have a number of experiences, one from the iHeartRadio Music Awards, another one from the iHeartRadio Music Festival. Those two things alone are all I need to know. And I had heard all the stuff, you know, all the different stories about him over the years and whatever, you know, but then to witness it firsthand, he's a douche.
2: I mean,
0: he sucks.
2: Later.
5: Because he's treated like he's all that. That's why.
0: You think?
5: Oh, yeah.
0: Yeah.
5: For sure.
0: It's like, whatever, man. Like, dude, you're the guy who comes on the TV to tell me about what movies are available in my room.
2: Oh, yeah. He's on
0: like
2: my
0: whatever.
2: Hotel
0: yeah.
2: Every
0: you're the on-demand movie guy for hotels.
5: Yeah.
0: Like, take it easy, dog.
5: He's ever.
0: You were on a show a billion years ago. Take it easy.
5: He's the Neil Patrick Harris of the day.
0: But Neil Patrick Harris, I met him. He's super nice.
5: I'm not saying he's not nice.
0: That
5: I'm
0: guy's
5: just saying,
0: super nice.
5: Where you turn on the hotel TV,
2: he's
5: there
2: everywhere.
5: He is.
0: Yep.
5: Turn on this award show, there he is.
0: There he is.
5: Go to this concert, there he is.
6: Menace, did I miss anything out of that video?
8: No.
6: Because you're the social guy, so you probably saw a lot of
8: reactions. I saw it on the news last night with no audio. Uh-huh. And I just thought...
2: That's worse.
8: Like, I wouldn't go like sexual with it. I think like guys, obviously because she's attractive, they went sexual with it. But I think he was trying to be.
0: How would it not be? I watched it.
8: He's trying to make it look like she's being disgusting. I mean, if you really want to like look at it, what I was gonna say is, he is trying to be funny, and it's not funny. You know, this
6: that
8: is
6: part
8: like,
6: too.
8: Yeah, yeah. It's just not funny.
7: But he has her shoving two hot dogs into her mouth, and then her like upper body is like shaking in an awkward way that like it does make it sexual. And like, then it's like rubbing her face. I found it to be very sexual.
8: Yeah, you found it to be sexual. That's what I'm just saying. Like, we put that on if she was like not attractive and
5: it was ice cream.
8: And it was the same thing, we're like, oh look, that's disgusting. It's just because she's good looking. That's why.
6: But see, that's kind of the point I'm making. It's like, why do that to your niece, right? Like that.
2: Yeah.
6: Like, why put that video out where it can be
8: because
6: perceived
8: thinks,
6: that
8: because
6: way?
8: Because he thinks it's funny.
6: Right, exactly. Yeah.
2: You know,
6: like,
2: what would be
6: I don't
2: really
6: understand
2: funny?
6: That, though, you know?
8: Yeah, it's just like, some people just, you know, have no gauge on what's actually funny and what's not, you know?
0: What do you guys think about Jonah Hill? He's another guy.
2: He seems like an odd bird.
5: As an actor, I like him.
0: Yeah,
6: same.
5: But in the ether, out in the wind, I've heard nothing but bad things.
0: Like cool or a douche?
5: Douche.
2: Douchey.
0: Really?
5: Yeah, yeah.
6: I've met him. He's
0: kind of get that vibe.
6: He's kind of cool. Like, I mean, really? he loves hip hop. What do you guys would probably talk about hip hop forever? 90s hip hop. He's like that guy. And when I had an experience, it was positive.
0: Yeah.
6: So okay. I can't speak. I mean,
0: that's good to hear.
6: Yeah.
0: I don't know. I can't get a good read on this guy.
6: I'm going to say
0: sometimes I think he is. In an attempt to be funny, and it comes off as douchey.
6: Yeah,
0: it's not the intent.
2: I mean, he was awesome in The Big Short. He was great and super.
0: I'm not talking about as an actor.
2: That's what I'm saying. He's super funny, but then you hear these stories, and you're like, really, that guy said
0: like
2: that?
0: Is he a guy that takes himself way too serious?
5: Yeah, I think so.
0: You know, or does he have
8: now the energy that I think
0: of humor,
8: that he
0: some
8: gives,
0: humility?
8: Personally, I think he gives off is a person that really wants to be accepted and like tries hard to be accepted, and so it comes off badly. Like Jeff, I met him here in the hallway and he was cool.
2: And he also doesn't like weight jokes. That's a big one.
5: True.
2: Like he's very, very sensitive to that sort of thing.
0: Yeah.
5: There's a lot of, nighttime talk shows that have clips going around where he's confronted about his weight and he shuts
2: upset.
5: Down.
2: Yeah.
0: And how do you say, is it jujitsu? How do you say it? Jujitsu?
5: I say jujitsu.
8: Yeah.
0: Jujitsu?
5: Yeah.
8: Mm-hmm.
0: Okay. Not jujitsu. Okay. I'd say a tongue twister.
2: Jujitsu.
0: Yeah. Say it, Menace.
8: Jujitsu?
0: Yeah, okay.
8: Yeah.
5: Right.
0: Yeah. For whatever reason, man, that one feels hard to say.
5: Okay.
0: He is trained in Brazilian Jiu-Jitsu.
2: That's cool.
0: And, because a lot of dudes think they could probably take Jonah Hill, right?
8: Oh, yeah.
0: Like,
5: universally, yeah.
0: Now, here's what he had to say. This is an appearance on the Smartless podcast with Jason Bateman and Will Arnett and Sean Hayes. This is Jonah Hill.
3: My favorite thing is people are like, oh, Jonah Hill, fat guy from Superbad. And I'm like, I would annihilate you, dude. I'm not kidding, dude.
8: Every fight.
3: Try it. If you see me, try it, dude. Yeah. Unless you are way bigger than me,
0: I have like
3: find out.
5: Okay. I mean, I see his point that he's no longer the fat kid from Superbad. That was how many decades ago?
0: Yeah.
5: Come on.
0: But I don't so also see him as like a badass tough guy.
5: No, either. Like, take me, man. Take
0: yeah,
5: me,
0: try
5: bro.
0: It, bro.
5: Try it. I'll annihilate you.
0: I don't know. I mean, it's like a careful what you wish for.
5: Yeah.
6: I wish you would, bro.
2: Yeah. Right. Let me take you up on it.
0: Yeah.

0: Well, Jonah Hill, we'll look forward to the update when somebody tries him.
1: I know.
0: And we'll see how all that.
2: Yeah. I think he's invited.
1: It's going to happen.
3: And it's not like he's a young buck either. He's in his 40s now.
2: Yeah, why invite that?
0: All right, 877-44-WOODY. You can send us a text over to 22987. 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Like, that's a reward. Like, if you want to, like, punish somebody like me, you would just talk nonstop.
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1: And let's get another headline closer to home here in the state of California.
3: Well, if you're a fan of the Hollywood 70s retro bar called Good Times at Davy Wayne's, that is the bar on North El Centro that has a secret entrance and you can walk into it through a vintage refrigerator. They have been shut down temporarily because of health code violations.
4: Oh, no.
3: Specifically a vermin infestation. And this is what I learned today. Health officials say that can mean anything from rodents, birds, or insects found inside food prep or dining area. Who has a bird problem? So far, no word on when Good Times is going to reopen. And let's say you went to Good Times. You drank too much.
5: I drove home. I used to live directly next door, Greg.
3: They are shut down. I would have known that had I come over. Everybody knows getting a DUI is expensive, but it's even more expensive in California because a DUI jacks up your insurance so much. LendingTree has some new data that shows nationwide car insurance premiums go up about 75% after a DUI conviction, but California ranks second in the entire country for the biggest post-DUI insurance hikes at 136%. So let's say you were paying an annual premium of $2,600 for auto insurance, and you get that DUI, even without a crash, your annual premium would go up to $6,100 after your first DUI. So another reminder that there are tons of alternatives to driving drunk. North Carolina, by the way, jacks it up the most. They're number one. And the other day in Calabasas, a dad was in his backyard. He found something in his kid's play area, and that was a rattlesnake hiding in some toys. So he called the LAFD. They were able to catch the snake with a grabber. And that dad, Hugo Will, says he doesn't even want to think about what could have happened if his kids had been in there. And experts say the warm weather in spring led to more rattlesnakes and more snake bites. And there have even been 3 deaths in California so far this year because we have seven different species of rattlesnakes in California.
6: I thought it was just rattlesnake.
3: That's what I thought, too. Yeah. That's what I thought, too. So that's what's going on, Wood.
1: All right, what about the forecast, Sammy?
7: Sunny today, high of 89 in the valley, 83 for downtown, 82 for Orange County, and 70s along the coast.
1: All right, it's Hosier. This is

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1: The Woody Show.
0: Well, guess who got a ticket, guys?
2: Oh, no.
3: A ticket?
4: Greg Gorey?
0: Yeah.
2: Positive it wasn't me, thank God.
0: Yeah. Not Greg.
2: No.
3: Not Greg.
0: Guess who has gotten 2 tickets in the last 3 weeks?
5: Wow. What? Somebody wasted, I
0: Gina.
5: Guess.
0: Gina.
5: Yeah, somebody drunk drive.
0: Not Gina. Dumbass Tyler.
3: Oh, hey.
0: 2 tickets.
5: How
0: two
5: did that happen?
0: In 3 weeks.
6: I have no idea how it happened. Well, okay, I know how
0: well,
6: it happened.
0: I'm sure you do.
6: Yeah, yeah, one of them, I was definitely speeding. But it just makes me mad because I hadn't gotten a ticket or gotten pulled over in over 9 years.
5: Oh.
6: And then in the span of 3 weeks, I got 2 tickets. And
0: so
6: it's
0: the speeding one, like how fast were you going?
6: I think I was going at least 15 over.
2: Okay.
6: So
2: okay.
6: On a
0: what
6: not,
0: kind of
6: not
0: street?
6: On a residential, but like on a main street.
0: Like just like a city surface
6: yeah.
0: street.
6: And the worst part is it was a Sunday. There was nobody on that street. So why are
3: except
6: we pulling people over?
3: Oh,
6: exactly.
3: Was it the end of the month?
6: Yeah, actually. Yeah, it was the end of the month. Yeah.
3: That's why you got to relax at the end
0: and
3: of the
0: then
3: month.
0: And what was the other one? Speeding?
6: The other one. So I didn't notice that there's this one area by my apartment, and I never noticed it. You can't turn right on a red. And I didn't see the sign because it's kind of out of view. Mm-hmm. So the guy pulled me over. I explained that I didn't see it. He's like, okay, cool, no problem. So he let me go for that, but he gave me a ticket because my tint is too dark.
3: Oh, yeah,
5: really?
6: Dude, at least in his opinion,
0: it's
6: too dark.
0: Too furious. No,
3: his opinion, what are you talking about, dude? It's limo black. You cannot see through it.
6: I said when they got it done, I said to make it dark as legally possible, and I still have the paperwork to back it up. So that one, I'm going to fight it.
3: Well, there's no way that's legal, dude.
0: Yeah, if it's super dark like that, there's no way it is legal.
4: I'm glad because I see him doing carton arcs all the time, and I'm like, that can't be because I'll have driver's side window tinted black
3: at
4: night.
3: Yeah, which is that's his car.
4: Oh, good. Your driver's side window shouldn't be tinted at all.
2: Tyler, do you suffer from migraines? Have you been diagnosed with migraines?
5: Say yes.
6: No, but
2: say
6: I,
2: yes. Get your doctor to write a note.
6: Yeah. Okay, I'll do that.
2: Okay.
6: I actually
2: done.
6: Am a
0: does that work?
2: Allegedly, that's. Well, what I heard.
0: Okay, so yeah, it's one of those like, did you know?
2: What I heard.
5: How many of your windows are tinted like that?
6: All of them except for the windshield.
3: God damn. Yeah, I walk up to his car, I can't tell if he's in the car or not.
0: Dude, when I went to go get the windows done for my car, and I'm like, same thing. I said, hey, man, you know, put it like
2: as
0: one
2: dark
0: shade
2: as legal.
0: I want, one shade above where they're going to have, I don't want any hassle. But that's the whole thing.
4: You're also you're trusting the window tint guy to know the law.
0: Yeah,
6: he did tell me. The cop did tell me that. Look, honestly, the back ones and then the back windshield, like those, can stay. He's like the driver's one and the passenger side one need to go.
3: They're
6: like,
3: so bad.
6: I'm still gonna try and.
5: But
6: find
5: that would
6: it.
5: Look bad.
0: Right?
6: You don't
0: want to mismatch
6: the aesthetic.
5: No,
0: yeah, because the guy I went to ended up, trying to tell me about how no, you got to do the windshield and you got to do the two front, driver's side windows and everything else. So I went for it.
5: The windshield.
6: Yeah. No, the windshield. I found out you can't go past a certain tint on the windshield, or else it's completely.
3: Now, why did you want it?
6: Because when I originally got my car, you could see like everything. These windows were clear as day.
5: Like a car window.
6: You could directly see to it like in the middle of the night. And I'm like, no, I like my privacy.
3: What are you doing in there?
5: What's in there?
6: Not doing anything in there, but I like my privacy.
3: Joey?
4: You can like it all you want, but it's actually smarter to have untinted windows because then thieves will know there's nothing back there.
2: And according to...
6: I could slightly see that.
4: Slightly, okay.
2: According to AI, chronic migraine sufferers can qualify for a signed doctor certificate or exemption in many regions.
0: Okay.
2: Including yours.
6: I'm hitting up my doctor pretty soon.
3: Right now, it looks like it has bags of weed in it.
0: Did,
6: I don't know about that.
0: Did you see the I think it's in New Jersey. The cops... You're going to hate this, Greg. So, there's a lot of people who are distracted, driving,
2: with their phones,
0: texting,
2: their food,
0: the whole thing, right? So they have this new thing they're doing to fight. Yeah, okay, this is in New Jersey. They're dressing up basically like a sniper would. They're covered in, they look like a bush.
3: Yeah.
0: And they're blending into the background. They got a pair of binoculars. I got a picture here.
3: Like they're hunting.
0: Yeah, and then what they do is they radio ahead to one of the other officers.
5: Nope,
2: Woody was texting.
0: I mean, look at these guys.
5: No.
2: Oh, my.
0: It's hilarious.
3: That is camo.
5: 100% not cool.
0: What do you mean? Why?
4: A ghillie suit. But you don't...
0: That's
4: honestly,
0: hilarious.
4: You don't even need that suit. Like, forget the suit.
0: No.
4: You could just stand behind the pole and people would... They're so
3: they're
4: oblivious.
3: Not paying attention.
2: Yeah. You don't
0: because they're
2: that.
0: Distracted.
4: Exactly.
2: Right. They're looking at their phones.
0: But, I mean, the suit is hilarious.
4: Yeah.
2: That is funny.
6: Honestly, if I got a ticket from that guy, I'd be fine with that. Like, that's hilarious. Like,
4: well, you won't get a ticket from him. You'll get a ticket from his buddy down the street.
5: They're
6: radioing. That's how I found out I got the ticket. Like, yeah, that's fine.
5: Remember that bush by that pole?
7: Police in parts of New Jersey have proven they're anything but bush league. An officer in Dunellen disguised himself as a shrub to identify distracted drivers. Hey, you got to do whatever you can these days. He got license plate numbers using a pair of binoculars, then radioed ahead to officers who made the stops.
8: Wow.
7: Together, they nabbed 74 drivers.
8: Wow.
9: Just as a sort of rule against that.
8: What? Turning into foliage?
10: Look out for pretty
7: look
10: cues.
7: At that.
9: No way you're beating around the bush.
0: Oh, God! Look out for pruning shears and, oh, my God.
4: Give them tickets.
0: Beating around the bush. Yeah. That's really good stuff.
5: What How much branch were these... of law enforcement is this?
0: Yeah. Good. Gina, good one. What was the, how much were the tickets?
6: One of them, I don't know. Like, the tinting one, it hasn't shown up on the thing yet, but the speeding one was wrong.
0: What do you mean?
6: Like, because if they put it into the system, and then it takes a minute for it to pop into the system.
0: Yeah, but they like give you the days. Ticket, doesn't say how much it is?
6: No.
0: I don't remember. It's been forever since I've got it.
5: It's just like the code.
6: The speeding one did pop up, and that one's about like $450.
0: $450!
6: That one's expensive. So. Wow.
5: Are you going to do traffic school?
0: That's a lot of hand jobs, dude.
6: And I'm going to have to do traffic school to get the demerit off my record or whatever.
0: Oh, the points?
6: Yeah.
0: Wow. Damn.
6: Like, 2 tickets after I didn't get one for 9 years, 2 in 3 weeks.
0: Yep.
6: Annoying as hell.
0: You should have shown them your cans.
3: Yeah.
0: You know what I mean?
6: Since I dropped the weight, they're not really there anymore.
0: Aren't they?
6: Not really.
0: Okay. All right. 877-44-WOODY. You can send us a text over to 22987. 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

0: traffic.
1: This last report is sponsored by Audible, and they did a traffic break in Burbank, so they cleared a crash out of the two left lanes and over to the shoulder, southbound 5 after Buena Vista Street. Those cars are still sitting there, and it's stopped from Lancashire. Also, a carpool lane accident in Rosemead, eastbound 10 at Del Mar Avenue. And for Lincoln Heights, not an accident, but pothole repair, southbound 5 right before Broadway. So a traffic break was done there, and that stopped things from the 110. And when you start listening to books on Audible, traffic might seem less of an annoyance and more of an opportunity for another chapter. 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
1: You got it, Wood.
0: 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Myself and Jeff G are going to be out tomorrow, Thursday, Friday.
1: Yeah,
0: we're going to this big radio convention, so we're going to be gone for the next handful of days. Well, 3 days, handful of days. The next 3 days. Back on Monday, but everybody else will be here keeping things rolling. Greg, Menace, Gina, Sammy, Morgan, everybody else will be here. Doing the show, so new shows with the crew tomorrow, including another trip to the iHeartRadio Music Festival in Vegas. 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
0: 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That number is 877-44-WOODY. 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
2: Yeah.
0: All right, Greg Gorey, parting words of wisdom, please.
1: Yeah, choose a lazy person to do a hard job because the lazy person will find the easy way to do it.
2: True.
0: Yeah. Mm-hmm. Actually, not bad advice.
2: That's pretty good.
0: Yeah.
1: So keep an eye out for lazy people.
0: Yeah, sometimes it won't be done to the quality that you are hoping for, I'm sure.
2: But it'll be done.
0: It'll be done. Exactly. All right, thank you very much, Greg Gorey.
1: Cheerwood.
0: 2 hours, commercial-free, Alt-98.7 music with Nicole Alvarez and the Alt-120. That is next. More gas, cash, keywords, and spots on the guest list for the Alt-Summer Pool Party with All-American Rejects. Next with Nicole Alvarez and Booker and Stryker this afternoon here on Alt-98.7. We thank you so much for giving The Woody Show some of your valuable time this morning. You know we love and appreciate you for that. The rest of you guys can suck it. We will catch you back here on Wednesday. Have a great day. SMD double M.
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I'm Nicole Alvarez. There's a line in that song where Brennan sings, "Please do persist, girl. It's time we met and made a mess." I mean, that's so romantic. Yes, let's make a mess. Let's make a mess. Alt 98.7, Ellie's alternative. No, I'm not going to make a mess. I promise. I know my boss is listening. We're going to do things by the book. 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

he who has the last laugh. Alt 98.7, Ellie's Alternative Rock. I'm Nicole Alvarez, and I have a proposition for you. If you can be the first to tell me what the connection is between that Gorilla song and this Blur song, get through on the phone lines, be the first one to tell me, I will buy you lunch. How's that? It's the Alt 120, 2 hours commercial free, your chance to go to our pool party coming up shortly.

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Seminelli's Alternative Rock. I'm Nicole Alvarez. If you're wondering if I bought the guy the pizza, yeah, I'm sending the guy pizza because he knew the answer to my question. This is Almost Monday. I'll tell you how you can hang out with them next week coming up.

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0: Notes.
1: No, that sounds stupid.
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0: I cannot stop crying. I just saw a video. So today is in Ireland. It's Glenn Hansard's funeral, and they just showed a clip. It's all over social media, so you'll see it, of a bunch of his friends who are artists singing a song of his, and one of them was Eddie Vedder, and...
1: Wowza.

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Avenged Sevenfold and Good Charlotte. Did you ever think you'd see the day? That's like a really cool bill. And they also have this like combo pizza at Prince Street Pizza that's freaking delicious. Your chance to go to our pool party coming up. All right.

98.7 LA's Alternative Rock. I'm Nicole Alvarez. So Saturday is our alt summer pool party with All American Rejects, and I have a vision. I have a vision that at the end of the night, if you're fully dressed, you're going to have had a few cocktails, and we're going to hold hands, and we're going to jump in the pool together. And that's just something that's got to happen.

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All 98.7 Ellie's Alternative Rock. I'm Nicole Alvarez. I am severely sleep deprived because life is a chaos monster, but it's one of those days I'm really grateful to have ears and for music and the fact that we're going to have a pool party on Saturday. 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
1: So I'm going to play this song by Miles Smith, and it's a song about falling in love with somebody who has been right in front of your face the whole time, and it was written one starry night in Malibu. 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

All 98.7, that was Pearl Jam. I'm Nicole Alvarez. The way I love that band, like, not just the band, the way I love Eddie Vedder, the way that I formed my entire life around my love of that band and Eddie Vedder is wild. And you know, the cool thing is, it's all worked out in the most beautiful, unexpected way. 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

Here we go. Alt 98.7, Ellie's Alternative Rock. I'm Nicole Alvarez. And Saturday, we're having our Alt Summer Pool Party with All American Rejects at Yamama Resort and Casino. I think the party starts at like golden hour, and then who knows? 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
0: Exactly. 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Saturday, you're coming with us to the pool party. 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

0: 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I'm Nicole Alvarez.
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0: Conversation is an art form. I think it's true. And I say that because Billy Corgan, who sings for this band, the Smashing Pumpkins, he has a podcast or whatever, and he talks to other musicians, and he's so good at it, and he's so engaging, and he's so curious, and you can tell he's really enjoying it, and he's just a great conversationalist. Besides being a great frontman and a great thinker, he's an extraordinary conversationalist. 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

So the Strokes show is coming up. They're going to play alongside LCD Sound System and other awesome bands, just like Heaven, Brookside at the Rolls Bowl. I cannot wait. But the problem is, it's the same night as the Foo Fighters at the Bowl with the Symphony. How is that fair?

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should have thought of that before we kissed. All 98.7, congratulations to Nicole. I'm Nicole, another Nicole one. So Saturday we're doing a pool party with this band at Yamava, and you've got more chances to win your way in on Alt 98.7, LA's Alternative Rock.

engaged to a very famous actress that you may know. Her name is Kate Hudson. And one day they had a lover's quarrel. They had a fight and she left. She walked away for the day and she went to her mom's house. Her mom happens to be Goldie Hawn, but that left Matt Bellamy behind and he had to think about like what had just happened and he had to sit there with himself. Sometimes when you sit in that kind of emotional chaos, you get a lot of clarity. And sometimes that volatility between a couple is actually what keeps a couple together. They did not stay together. However, this song will live forever. This is Madness. Song behind the story, Alt 98.7.

0: 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But the story, it doesn't end there. 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
22: From the KFI 24-hour newsroom, sunny. A heat advisory's been extended in the high desert. Highs in the low 80s in Tustin, upper 70s in Torrance.
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My name is Nicole Alvarez. Happy Tuesday. So that's the Cranberries. Dolores O'Riordan is a pride of Ireland. And I just saw a picture of four Irish musicians who have passed. And it was Dolores, Glenn Hansard, Sinead O'Connor, and Shane McGowan of the Pogues. And there was something really beautiful written underneath saying that Irish musicians sing from the wound. And I thought that was really beautiful. Ooh.

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On 98.7, LA's Alternative Rock. So Sublime, Chaikanul was on KTLA, was it today? Doing the weather, which is random. And then he's going to perform with Sublime at Ocean Way. As for Green Day, the movie Nimrod will be in theaters one night only, August 11th.

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Oh, I'm counting down the days. Alt 98.7, LA's Alternative Rock. So Muse will be playing at the Hollywood Bowl August 31st. And yeah, we've seen Muse everywhere in all types of venues. But Muse at the Hollywood Bowl, I don't know. I have a special feeling about that one. And the Bowl just upgraded their sound. So just imagine. I'm Nicole Alvarez. We'll talk again tomorrow, 10 a.m. Or I'll see you at the pool party Saturday. Booker and Stryker are going to hook you up with the guest list next.

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I say you look so fine that I really want to make you mine. 4, 5, 6, come on and get your kicks. Now you don't need money with a face like that, do ya?

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It is Stryker on Alt 98.7 LA's Alternative Rock. Booker is off again today. And this is the plan. By the way, I was on the 210 near Pasadena and Glendale, the 134. I was all over Burbank. If you're on any of those freeways and roads, probably saw you like an hour ago driving around. I am going to give you $1,000 or a chance for you to win it before 3 o'clock and all afternoon. You're going to get the keyword in just a couple songs from now. Friendly reminder, whenever we give you that keyword every hour, take it to alt987fm.com and hopefully get your gas cash. Also, how about Yamava Resort and Casino? 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Those tickets all afternoon. And I got Noah Kahan tickets for the Rose Bowl show. Let's go. It's Stryker on Alt 98.

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That is easily a top 7 song in my lifetime. 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It is Stryker on Alt 98.7 LA's Alternative Rock. Booker is off. MCR has 5 nights at the Hollywood Bowl in October, and the show on the 30th in October, The Used is playing that show, and the show on Halloween, Thrice is playing that show. MCR, I love that band. And by the way, if you want the $1,000, I'm going to give you the word again right now. Rich, R-I-C-H, Rich, take it to alt987fm.com. I want you to be the winner. Please be the winner before 3 o'clock. Green Day now.

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18: 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I used to go to this bar

If you are lucky enough to be at that Booker and Stryker event with the DJ duo Justice, it was so fun on Sunset Boulevard. That was like 7 months ago now. All right, it is Stryker, Booker and Stryker. Booker is off. Alt 98.7, LA's alternative rock. The word this hour to win $1,000 is Rich, and our summer pool party passes, you're going to win those very soon only on Alt 98.7.

One of the best voices we have, right there. Amy Lee Evanescence, and I'm Stryker. I got like a voice 5 out of 10, all 98.7. Booker is off. I'm going to play you a song that's 1 minute and 36 seconds long. Are you ready for this? This dude is a musician, producer, actor. He played Elliot in Euphoria. He's put out 2 full-length albums, and this tune I'm going to play you, called Baby Doll, came out years ago, and it's had this resurgence, and I'm talking about Dominic Fike. Here we go. Dominic Fike. Baby Doll. And I'll let it get started.

0: They go together like chips and guac, Coachella and social media influencers, and LA traffic and desperately needing to go to the restroom.
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98.7 LA's Alternative Rock. It is Stryker. Booker is off today. This is the plan. We're in the 3 o'clock hour. It's already Tuesday. In one song from now, I'm going to give you the keyword so you can win $1,000 before 4 o'clock. It's our $1,000 gas cash. You just take that word in one song from now to alt987fm.com because I want you to win. You got to be the winner today. And then, I don't know, before 3:40-ish, I'm going to give you two spots on the Booker and Stryker guest list for our pool party, which is this Saturday at Yamava Resort and Casino with All American Rejects. Why am I bearing the lead? We got the Rejects playing the pool party. It's our third annual summer pool party at Yamava. That's all happening this hour. 4-9-1. What's up?

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They're good dudes. Almost Monday from San Diego. They're going to be here at Alt 98.7 on August 11th for an intimate performance in our music lounge. If you want to go, you'll be like 6 feet away from the band Almost Monday. I'm on the Alt 98.7 Instagram page right now. 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All right, it is Stryker. 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

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You can respond, I'm going to Alt-98.7's third annual summer pool party with All American Rejects. This is the plan. Hey, it's Stryker, by the way. Booker is off. Booker and Stryker. It's Alt-98.7, LA's alternative rock. After, let's play Stargazing. It's Miles Smith. He wrote the song in Malibu. When this song is done, I'll be looking for caller 98 to go to our party on...

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0: There they are, the Rejects. They are playing our pool party, which is this weekend at Yamava, our third annual summer pool party, Alt 98.7, LA's alternative rock. It is Stryker. Bookie, the bookman, he's still off. He'll be back very soon. Is this Charlie and Boyle Height? What's happening, buddy?
1: Hey, what's up, Stryker?
0: Man, everything is good. You want to come to our pool party on Saturday to see the Rejects?
1: Of course.
0: You got two passes. 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
1: Oh, sounds great.
0: Okay, great. Thank you. Bring that bring the same excitement on Saturday, Charlie, okay?
1: Definitely will.
0: Okay, good. Hold on 1 second, please. More chances to win. You can be like Charlie after 4 o'clock on all 97.

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All right, if you would like to see Noah Kahan at the Rose Bowl, it's a sold-out show. Gigi Perez is opening. You got to call me right now. What's going on? It is Stryker, Booker, and Stryker. Booker is off today. It's all at 98.7. This is the number to call to win Noah Kahan tickets. 800-782-7987. We're going to play the Noah Kahan You Believe It game, which is basically a true or false game, but I like saying Noah Kahan You Believe It. I'll give you a couple of pieces of information about Noah Kahan. You say true or false. When you get two out of three right, you go see the man at the Rose Bowl. This guy's playing football stadiums. He's huge. Again, the number, maybe you've never called us, 800-782-7987. We'll play the Noah Kahan You Believe It game in two songs from now.

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0: Are you ready for the greatest radio game ever invented? Because it's coming your way right now. You better not turn the station or stop streaming. It is Stryker. Booker is off all 98.7. It's the Noah Kahan You Believe It game. Noah Kahan, the musician, the artist, is playing the Rose Bowl, a sold-out show. Gigi Perez is opening up. It's basically a true or false game to give away these tickets. He was nice enough to hook us up. 4:15 every day this week is when I give them away. Let's go out to Brentwood. Joe's in. What's happening, buddy?
1: Hey, what's up? I'm doing all right. I can't believe this.
0: This is my kind of winner. Hopefully to be a winner here. Okay, here's what we're going to do. I'm going to give you some information about Noah Kahan, and it's a true or false game. Noah Kahan, You Believe It. I can't believe you're on the radio right now. Here's this first bit of information I'm going to give you. Joe's in from Brentwood is on with us. Noah Kahan is from Vermont.
1: True.
0: Josen is going true that Noah Kahan, this artist selling out the Rose Bowl, is from Vermont.
1: For sure.
0: Is he right? Yes, of course. One for one, Josen. Good job. You got to get one of the next two.
1: Okay,
0: Since you do know he's from Vermont, you know syrup and Vermont go hand in hand. Sticky hand, but they go hand in hand. Before every single show, it's become a tradition for Noah Kahan since he was 17. He drinks a 1 ounce shot of maple syrup. True or false? Kahan, You Believe It?
1: Oh, I haven't been to a show of his. I'm going to say true.
0: Josen and Brentwood, the 310, believes that Noah Kahan drinks a shot of maple syrup before every show, which he started as a tradition when he was a teenager. Is he correct? No. No, that is false. He doesn't have a shot of maple syrup.
1: I was going to say false.
0: You got one more.
1: I was going to say false.
0: Josen, Brentwood, one more. If you get this right, you're going to the Rose Bowl for this sold-out show. If you get it wrong, we're going to look for caller 98. I want you to get this. Come on, Josen.
1: I got it. I got this.
0: You know Stick Season is the name of one of his albums, right?
1: Yes.
0: Okay. The term Stick Season means the period of time after the leaves have fallen and before winter starts. True or false on the info I just gave you?
1: Okay, just based on Vermont, based on where he's from, peak season, it has to be true because that is the time of year.
0: Josen, again, out in Brentwood, my old stomping ground. I used to work at Vicente Foods on San Vicente, by the way. If you ever go in there with the striped shopping bags, I used to work there.
1: Josen, know it well.
0: Stick Season about the leaves falling in winter. Is he correct? Yes! Winner!
1: I can't believe it. Come on! No way!
0: Another one. Yes way. No way. You're going to the Rose Bowl. Thank you for listening, Josen, to Booker and Stryker at Alt 98.7. Appreciate you, buddy.
1: Thanks so much.
0: You're welcome.
1: Thank you so much.
0: You're very, very welcome. Hold on 1 second.
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Weekend. Hey, thanks for being part of the afternoon community with Booker and Stryker on Alt 98.7 LA's Alternative Rock. Booker is off. It is Stryker. How about two passes? I'll give them to you in one song from now. It's our big pool party, our summer pool party at Yamava Resort and Casino with All American Rejects. You got Tyson Ritter's going to be out there. I don't know if he's going to have no shirt, no pants, no shoes, but we're going to be in the pool. We're going to be at Yamava, and your passes are after Green Day on Alt 98.

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0: He's going to be there.
1: Only

0: You got your man Stryker here, Michael in Fullerton. What's up, buddy?
1: Hey, how's it going, bud?
0: Everything is going well. Are you done with work today?
1: Yeah, just got off. Now I'm doing some moving.
0: Wait, hold on a minute. What do you do for work?
1: I do construction.
0: What'd you do today on the job site? Hammering in nails? Are you telling people what to do? Are you climbing up high? Are you doing cement?
1: Just climbing high, slinging some tar.
0: Wow, slinging tar. It's first time I ever used that expression. Nice. You're working hard. It was hot out there today.
1: Oh, yeah. It was pretty damn warm.
0: And now you're moving from where to where?
1: Fullerton to Anaheim.
0: Okay. All right. I hope the move goes well. Thanks for listening, man. I'm going to give you two passes for our pool party on Saturday with the All-America Rejects at Yamava.
1: Yes. Awesome, dude.
0: Come on out.
1: We're dying for a pool right now.
0: Oh, good. All right. Well, jump in the pool at our party on Saturday. Man, thank you for listening to Alt 98.7. For everybody else, this is the plan. We're going to take a fast break. Then we're going commercial-free, giving away $1,000 and another chance to see All-American Rejects with Alt 98.7.
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